You just heard Iron Sheik with Thunderbolts. I'd forgotten that song faded out that long. Probably would have ended a little earlier if I remember that. I thought it was going to kick back in. Before that was Armalite with Other Entertainers. And we started the show off with the Carolyn, Katie Arson. Saw the Carolyn this summer in Five Points. Went to a few shows, not a whole bunch. A lot of music this summer, but that was a good show. And if you ever have a chance to see the Carolyn, I recommend them. See, another show went to recently at the Back Door with Berserker and Lab Disaster and Attack on Everest. So that was another highlight of the summer, even though it was pretty darn warm. But coming up next, we have Jawbreaker, Garden Variety, and Driver Like Jehu.

That was Driver Like Jehu with Turn It Off. Before that was Garden Variety, Pretty Mouth, and Jawbreaker, Friends Back East. There's a show coming up, pretty far away, but there's in New York City, the Numero group, who puts out a lot of great music and re-releases a lot of music that was kind of lost for years. They put out some of the Garden Variety records, and also another band, Rye Coalition. They're going to be playing together in New York, and it's like a three-day festival for the Numero group. Pretty exciting. First time Garden Variety's played in ages, so that'll be pretty neat to hear about. Coming up next, we have Holding Patterns, Red Animal War, and The Sky We Scrape.

You just heard The Sky We Scrape with Nocturnal Americans. Before that was Red Animal War with Blue Shift. And starting that set off was Holding Patterns with No Accident. Holding Patterns was a band that kind of came from the some members of a band called Crash of Rhinos. And they recently reunited and put out a new record. So we'll probably be hearing that in the near future. But yeah, if you like them, check out Crash of Rhinos too. You're listening to Category 1 on WUSC FM and HD1 Columbia. I'm your host, Hayes. This is a punk and emo show, which will be on Monday nights from 8 to 9 this semester. If you want to check out the show on Instagram, it is category 1_radio. And you can send me a DM if you want to request a band or song or whatever. So we're going to keep the show going. We're about a little more than halfway through. So we're going to jump into Title Fight, Fiddlehead, and Swiss Army Wife.

That was a new one from Swiss Army Wife called Emergency Contact. Before that was Fiddlehead with Porchlight, which is, I think, a pretty recent release from them as well. And then we started the set with Title Fight. Song was 27. This is Category 1. I'm your host, Hayes. Punk and Emo show on Monday nights from 8 to 9 this semester. It's good to have all the activity back on campus. Yeah, had a good summer. Not time for it to cool down. Time for college football. So, coming up next, we have another pretty new song from Piebald, and then Signals Midwest and Pet Sematary.

That was Pet Sematary with Hall Monitor, and Signals Midwest with Sanctuary City, and Piebald with Power Smile. This is Category 1. I'm your host, Hayes. We've got a few more songs. Probably just time for two more, maybe three, but probably two. So I'll just announce those two, and if we squeeze the last one in, I'll come back and say what it was. Coming up next is First Day Back with Moving Out, and then we'll probably wrap the show up with Red Sun, Let It Rip.

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1: Hi, I'm home. Any mail?
2: Nothing too exciting. 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
7: First up, we have Death in the Family by the Soaps, and then Dream of My... No. First up, we have Death in the Family by the Soaps. Sorry, I'm just not...
8: For so back.
7: Right, yeah, sorry. Not in the right mind here yet. Death in the Family by the Soaps, and then Golden Age by the Electric Sons, and then OMG by James Bruner.

0: Welcome back to WSCFM and HD1 Columbia. You just heard OMG by James Bruner. And then before that, you heard Golden Age by the Electric Sons. And then before that, you heard our favorite, Death in the Family by the Soaps.
1: Wouldn't be the Tide without that song, would
0: nope.
1: it? Next up is Balloon Man Running by Public Opinion, and then Something by Dayglo, and then Molly's Not a Friend by Ill Peach.

0: Welcome back to WSCFM and HD1 Columbia. You just heard Molly's Not a Friend by Ill Peach. And then before that, you heard Something by Dayglow. And then before that, you heard Balloon Man Running by Public Opinion.
1: Next up is Crystal Ball by Thunder Bay, and then Skinny Dip by Almost Monday, and then Hotline by Anteam.

0: Welcome back to WSCFM and HT1 Columbia. You just heard Hotline by Anteam. And then before that, you heard Skinny Dip by Almost Monday. And then before that, you heard Crystal Ball by Thunder Bay.
1: Next up is Act Accordingly by Kaylee Alexandria. And then Offline by Kareen Lomax. And then I Deserve It by NMIXX.

0: 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You just heard I Deserve It by NMIX. And then before that, you heard Offline by Karine Lomax. And then before that, you heard Act Accordingly by Kaylee Alexandria.
1: Next up is Dot by A Beacon School, and then Dancing on the Wall by Muna, and then Sumi by Audrey Hobart.

0: Welcome back to WSCFM and HD1 Columbia. You just heard Sue Me by Audrey Hobart. And then before that, you heard Dancing on the Wall by Muna. And then before that, you heard Dot by A Beacon School.
1: Last up is Lifestyle by Girly, and then Camera Shy by Sunday Club. And then, unfortunately, The Tide will be out.
0: Bye.

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1: We're so back.
0: I'm DJ Cowgirl.
1: And I'm DJ Quark.
0: And we've had great semesters abroad, and
1: It's been many moons.
0: It has been many moons. I know you guys have missed us. We've missed you. Let me clear up
1: for the most
0: PSA.
1: Part.
0: Well, sort of. I hope we remember how to do a radio show because, like, I'm feeling kind of rusty right now.
1: Inshallah, we'll get through it.
0: We will. Bless. I'm gonna get into some music first, and then and then we can, like,
1: get some shenanigans going after.
0: Yeah. All right, you are going to hear, first of all, you're going to hear Tie Me Up Again by A Fragile Tomorrow. We're getting a little freaky right off the bat. Don't know what that's about. But people said that was the one to play off this album, so we'll see. And then after that, you're going to hear On Your Thumb by Suki Waterhouse. And then after that, you're going to hear a third mysterious song, which I haven't picked out yet, so...
1: Of course.
0: Saving it as a secret for later.
1: It's a surprise tool.
0: Let's get into it. A mouse get tool?
1: Oui.
0: All right, let's get into it.

0: And we're so back. DJ Cowgirl, what did we just listen to?
1: That is a really good question. You guys just listened to Dopamine by Some Gifts. Before that, you listened to On Your Thumb by Suki Waterhouse. And before that, you listened to Tie Me Up Again by A Fragile Tomorrow.
0: Wow.
1: That's so cool.
0: Is there anything we want to talk about? I feel like we have so much to talk about.
1: We have so much. I would like...
0: We've been away for 5 million years.
1: I know. I would like to talk about... I'm very grateful for my health right now. I'm very grateful to be here. And just like a PSA, guys, don't get mono. Don't get mono.
0: Don't share drinks with people.
1: Don't share drink. And I know it's fun. And I know it's like... It's the price of community.
0: I know everyone's doing it, but you shouldn't. You know, like, my mom always told me, if everyone's jumping off a bridge, are you going to? And in most situations, I would say yes.
1: Yeah.
0: But in this situation, this specific one, don't jump off the bridge with everyone else, you know?
1: Yeah, friends, if you will share drinks, and then you'll have a really good time with your friends, and then you'll wake up and you'll have a fever for 11 days. And so, yeah, just don't do it. Don't do it. Be safe. Be safe out there. Make good decisions.
0: Listen, a cheeky little 11-day fever never killed anyone.
1: I feel like that probably has killed some people, yes.
0: Maybe one or two.
1: Yeah, I mean, there's like a handful.
0: Maybe a couple.
1: I don't know. We just invited like 10 Victorian children ghosts into the studio, and they're like staring at you. They're really mad about that.
0: I'm so sorry, Tiny Tim. I'm so sorry.
1: Yeah, I was really disrespectful of you.
0: My bad. You know what? You're so right. I should have known. I took them all back with me from England. You know?
1: Yeah, they set with you in the plane.
0: They did. You know, they went on a Jet 2 holiday with me.
1: Oh, that's beautiful. Wow. I hope they got a discount.
0: Yeah. It was £200 off for a family of four.
1: Oh, perfect.
0: Me and my three Victorian children ghosts, of course.
1: Yes, that's a beautiful family. Sometimes a family is just a girl and three ghosts.
0: Yeah, exactly. You know, I really wish I got the chance to fly Jet 2. I never did.
1: I didn't either. I did see the people in the airports all the time. Like, it'd be like a massive group of people, and then they'd be holding up the Jet 2 signs.
0: Yeah, it just feels like a hassle to me. I feel like I'm trying to think of like the weirdest airline I flew. Probably Wizz Air.
1: Oh my god, I flew Wizz Air too.
0: Wizz is strange. Wizz is a strange experience.
1: Gonna go take a Wizz.
0: Oh my god. And Wizz only flies to like the random airports in the UK. Like I had to fly Wizz Air to Luton and then take the train from Luton to London proper and then back up to Liverpool.
1: I flew Wizz to Malta, which I think is what they're based out of, if I'm not mistaken.
0: Maybe. I know Ryanair is partially based out of Malta.
1: Yeah.
0: Yeah. But yeah, I did that whole ordeal with Wizz Air just to fail my midterm.
1: Oh. Happens to the best of us.
0: Listen, I still passed the class.
1: You know,
0: that's what matters.
1: Sometimes a 35 isn't failing.
0: 35 is not failing, unless you're in the British school system where 40 is failing.
1: Yes. I guess the 35 might be failing everywhere.
0: Crazy how I couldn't even meet that benchmark.
1: I mean, they might make it a benchmark for a reason. Like, they're more competitive than they are here.
0: No, because I got like a 90 on my final. Oh. So it really wasn't. Oh, I was just not locked in, guys. I had a lot going on.
1: Are you

0: is anybody locked in on their study abroad?
1: No, but I think I was like especially locked out because that was like, you know, after I got my stuff stolen and I was bouncing back and forth from Belfast like three times a week. Like,
0: you're figuring out all that.
1: There was just a lot going on, you know.
0: I bet the thief got a 90 on their midterm.
1: The thief probably did better on their economics midterm than I did.
0: Yeah.
1: Because they were certainly rolling in it.
0: Mm-hmm. Mm. Brand new camera, brand new passport.
1: Brand new iPad.
0: Brand new iPad, yeah.
1: Brand new, not brand new, but nice pair of headphones, a watch. Dang.
0: They reselling your stuff on Depop.
1: Oh, no. It's on Alibaba.
0: Ooh.
1: Do you think they got Facebook Marketplace in the Netherlands?
0: Oh, most definitely. It's probably not called that, but it's probably...
1: Yeah, they have, like, something.
0: It's probably some, like, silly name. It's, like, Stroop Waffle Marketplace.
1: Yeah.
0: Sorry, is that offensive? I'm sorry to the people of Netherlands.
1: You know, that feels discriminatory. I don't know, like, against what particular aspect of the Dutch.
0: The Stroop Waffles.
1: But it just feels discriminatory.
0: Sorry. I'm sorry, the Netherlands.
1: Apologize to Max Verstappen
0: now. I'm sorry.
1: Yeah. I will say, the Netherlands, very beautiful country.
0: Yeah, it was great.
1: I got to see a lot of it.
0: And yeah, that's about, you wouldn't have gotten to see that many places.
1: I wouldn't have gone to The Hague if I didn't lose my passport.
0: Yeah.
1: So.
0: There you go.
1: You know, it's not all bad.
0: All the places you'll go.
1: All. Amen, Dr. Seuss. Amen.
0: All right.
1: Shall we play some more music?
0: Yeah, we should get into some music.
1: We shall. So first, guys, we're going to hear Tonight on the WB by... Who is this by? The Comas. I can read.
0: Went abroad and lost all ability to read. Wow.
1: You know, and I went to an English-speaking country. Wow. But that's besides the point.
0: Literacy epidemic.
1: After that, we're going to listen to Sleep Fine by Comfort Club. And then we're going to close the set out with a song by The High Strung. I haven't decided yet what it will be, but we shall see.
0: Yay!

0: We back.
1: We so back.
0: What were we just here?
1: We just heard the world's smallest violin by the High Strung. Before that, we heard Sleep Fine by Comfort Crowd. And before that, what did we listen to? We listened to Tonight on the WB by the Comas. That was all off the dome, by the way.
0: That was really impressive.
1: I got that dog in me. Bark, bark.
0: Woof, woof.
1: Anyways,
0: what else do we have to talk about?
1: What do we have to talk about? Do we dare subject our listeners to another DJ Quark tirade about the Mets?
0: Go ahead. Why not? For old time's sake,
1: guys. And this is probably the last you're gonna hear about it because they're really bad this year. We're so back.
0: In what way?
1: We have the best record in the MLB since the trade deadline.
0: That means absolutely nothing to me.
1: We're gonna squeak into the playoffs, or we're gonna miss it by one game.
0: Oh, that would be really depressing.
1: It's typical Mets fashion. Yeah. It happens like every other year. But we're so back. I'm delusional.
0: How many more games do you have to win? Like, when's like the?
1: Oh, so we would need to go like 30-7 for the rest of the season.
0: Right.
1: We got that in our bag.
0: Right.
1: Light work, no reaction.
0: That's not bad.
1: Yeah. Yeah, no, that's not bad at all.
0: I think sometimes you gotta have something to believe in, and I think that like sometimes that can be the Mets. Cause it's the Gamecocks, but I can't believe in them right now.
1: Well, you know,
0: Jaden Sellers out.
1: Yeah, but like at least we have like Lapuki picking up golf balls.
0: True.
1: At his internship.
0: I saw him getting flamed on social media for that, and I was like, first of all, like everyone does an intern. You know what I mean? Like,
1: yeah. Also, isn't he in like sport management?
0: Yeah, like
1: there's a mandatory internship for that degree.
0: He's not even going to class. He's just not even doing anything.
1: I mean, he don't need to do anything.
0: Was he going to class in the first place? Probably not. That's okay.
1: Maybe. He strikes me as the type of person who would go to class.
0: Yeah, with
1: maybe
0: his little glasses. Yeah.
1: But I don't know. I mean, like,
0: I think that it's okay if our sports teams, if they don't go to class, as long as they're winning. But if they're losing, they got to go to class. Because,
1: You know, C's get degrees, but only if you're going 9-3.
0: Mm-hmm. Exactly. That's what I'm saying.
1: Preach. Yeah, but like honestly, I can't blame him. Like, if I was in his position, I'd do the exact same thing.
0: I'm sure he's busy. Yeah,
1: millions of dollars off NIL. I'm just gonna go do my thing on the golf course.
0: Yeah.
1: Why not?
0: Yeah.
1: Why not? You know,
0: he deserves a break.
1: Don't we all, man? Mm-hmm. Don't we all?
0: It's like 2 days into the semester.
1: I already have so much work.
0: I have a test like next week. I like looked on my Google Calendar and I was like, is this a mistake? It wasn't.
1: I have to, bro. For my law class, they made me read a case that was in Old English from 19.
0: What?
1: From the 1730s.
0: Why would that even be relevant?
1: You know, something about seditious libel. I don't know.
0: That's what they used to call me in high school.
1: See, and the funny thing too is that it's internet and social media law. I would say 70% of the cases that we are studying were before the internet was a thing.
0: I guess you gotta go back to the main source.
1: You gotta go back to the colonies in order to really get to the internet, you know?
0: Yeah, that's what I always said.
1: Of course.
0: That's actually ridiculous. They couldn't at least translate it for you guys?
1: They did have a modern... They had a modern typeset.
0: That doesn't make it better.
1: They gave us the original as like a scanned PDF, and it had like the crazy, you know, like...
0: Like the big letter and it's like the big S, you know? That's crazy.
1: And then they gave us a version that was just in like Times New Roman, but it was still Old English.
0: Still Old English, yeah.
1: So I was just like, well, I ain't reading all that well, bro. I'm gonna be honest.
0: Yeah.
1: Somebody
0: else can figure that out.
1: I read a synopsis by like one of the law societies. online, and that's all I needed.
0: Yeah.
1: You know, I got the gist of it. That's what matters at the end of the day.
0: I feel like that's what the real lawyers are doing anyways.
1: This is true. You know, the real lawyers aren't even doing law anymore. They're just giving it off to AI.
0: Mm-hmm.
1: Claude's my lawyer at this point.
0: Claude is my lawyer. Claude is my coder. Claude is my wife. No, I'm just kidding. Oh. Claude's not my wife.
1: I hope not.
0: No, I would
1: you know,
0: never.
1: I truly hope not.
0: I've read, like, way too many articles recently of this is, like... My AI husband, and I'm like, we are under spells.
1: The codependency is kind of crazy.
0: Like, we need to, like, reopen psych wards, because, like, that is, like, you need to stop.
1: Yeah, no, like, we need, bring back the asylum.
0: The asylums, yeah, please, AI asylum.
1: The hysteria is crazy. I refuse to use AI, and some of my friends bash me for it, but... I don't care.
0: I don't, like, feel the need to use it for anything. I'll use it for research for, like, if I need to code something, but I don't feel the need to, like, when people are like, oh, I study with AI.
1: Yeah, like, there's very few use cases where I feel like I would actually gain some sort of benefit by using it. Like, otherwise, I'll just do it on my own. Like, I have free will. I'm a human being.
0: Exactly.
1: Like, I can figure out how to write an email to my boss on my own.
0: Yeah. Is it going to be a good email? No.
1: It's going to be a great email because I'm a fantastic email writer. But that's besides the point. Not to toot my own horn, guys. I'm tooting it a little bit.
0: You're tooting it a little bit. It's okay. It's okay, though. Should we get into some music?
1: I suppose.
0: We've been really yapping today.
1: Yapping here on 90.5 WSC.
0: Ooh,
1: right,
0: that was smooth.
1: Right in before the buzzer.
0: I like it. All right. We are going to listen to Swim by Dizzy. Then after that, we're gonna hear Gilded Lily by Cults. And then after that, we are going to hear I could play track 6 or track 7. That's what it says on here. We're gonna hear Taking Chances by Luke Temple, and that's the next lineup, and we're gonna get into it.
1: Yippee! Meow.

0: And we are back. What did we just listen to?
1: Well, we just heard Taking Chances by Luke Temple. Before that, you heard Gilded Lily by Colts. And before that, you heard Swim by Dizzy.
0: Awesome, awesome. We dilly-dallied quite a bit earlier, so I think we're just going to
1: get into the
0: just
1: music.
0: Keep it pushing. Let's do it. You know? So first, we're going to listen to Hepcat Jump by Texas Radio. And then after that, we are going to listen to a song by Park of the Van Records. I haven't decided yet. Probably going to be Cinder Cone.
1: Good choice.
0: Good choice. Good choice. And then, you know, I haven't decided what my third song will be. So you'll find out after.
1: It's a secret.
0: It's a surprise tool that'll help us later.
1: Mm-hmm.
0: Okay, bye-bye.

0: All right. Y'all just heard I've Seen You Older by Citified. Troubled and Done by the Balkans. Cider Cone, or Cinder Cone, rather, by Park the Van.
1: And
0: Hepcat Jump by Texas Radio.
1: Groovy. It was a groovy set.
0: I took us on a musical journey.
1: It's beautiful.
0: Yeah, it was beautiful. Anyways, that's all we got for y'all tonight.
1: Yeah, tune back in next Monday for another musical journey.
0: This is true. We'll be here. We're very glad to be back, guys. Missed y'all.
1: Yeah.
0: All right.
1: Now let's get into some PSAs.
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So nice to see everybody out here tonight. We got Tim from Tallahassee. We got Mitch all the way from California. We got Colorado in the hall. We got them all standing tall. Yeah, and we love you and thank you for coming. Once again, we don't want to leave the love out of this thing, 'cause that's what brings it all together.

0: Dad, can I ask you something?
1: Sure, what's up?
0: There's this girl I kinda like.
1: Well, if there's one thing I know, it's women.
0: Really?
1: Well, they didn't call me Velvet for nothing.
0: I don't get it.
1: Smooth. I was smooth.
0: Oh.
2: Anyway, it's easy. You just gotta impress her.
1: Show her how strong you are.
0: Okay, but how?
1: Just, I don't know, pick up a lot of heavy things around her.
0: Like what?
1: I don't know, desks, chairs, people. Grunt, if you have to.
0: Grunt?
1: Yeah, be like, ugh! Try it.
0: Ugh!
1: See, there you go. And you should dress up. Start wearing a shirt and tie.
0: I'll look like a dork.
1: No, you'll look successful.
0: Okay.
1: And finally, you can start using my cologne. The ladies love it, so don't be shy. Splash it on.
0: Thanks, Dad.
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0: IDEF1, Columbia. 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

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But that wind that blows across your room,

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0: Niggas gotta have them bills going.
1: If they gotta have
0: them. 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
0: Ain't going to the same thing. 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

thing is, we would fish if I were his son. On the bobbing waves, he might relate to me. Or he might try. I might hear him better out in the salt air, our conch shell ears. A boy with a man's salary once held me at dawn, and in our naked state he diagnosed me with daddy issues. As if he were manufactured in a factory untouched by his history, when are we going to stop pretending that boys aren't damaged by their upbringing? Phone doesn't ring now. I don't listen out. Somehow his voice became a whisper. I'm learning it's okay to be me, an ecosystem that exists without him, a perfect shell that resembles something else.

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6055 Georgetown.

years, I have a story to tell you about Mr. Mosquito. Now, when you're in the tropics, beware of that tiny insect. Beware of cousin of mosquito. Whenever you hear

0: What is the most influential time in a child's life? 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That's the time a kid is most likely to get into trouble or worse. 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

0: Self-defense is anything we do to make our lives safer on a daily basis. Self-defense is fighting with our fists, yelling, telling him to stop looking at us, running away, listening to our gut instinct, getting support, knowing that we are worth defending, talking about what happened.
1: Play rock!
0: And playing rock. The goal of self-defense is to provide all women, children, queers, people of color, and targeted communities with options and skills that are effective and practical, no matter what our experience, age, level of fitness, or shape of body may be.
2: 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In case you haven't heard, it's WUSC. And if you haven't listened to it, you'll hear some of the most beautiful flute solos that have ever been heard. If you like Kenny G, if you like saxophone solos and new age sounds, it's all on WUSC, Neil Hamburger's favorite.

it looks. Don't you think it looks a lot like rain? He said, isn't it? Isn't it just? Isn't it just like a woman? She said, it's hard. It's just hard. It's just kind of hard to say. He said, isn't it? Isn't it just? Isn't it just like a woman? She said, it goes. That's the way it goes. It goes that way. He said, isn't it? Isn't it just like a woman? She said, it takes one, it takes one too, it takes one to know one. He said, isn't it just like a woman? She said it to know. She said it to no one. Isn't it just like a woman?

0: very much. Thank you. Thank you very much. We love you tonight.
1: All right. Everybody go home.
2: Y'all don't want to hear no more music. 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
1: I really don't think y'all want to hear no more. 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Scream. 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Keep it going. 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
1: 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It can sound like we're in the room with you. We've prepared a couple of sound clips to exhibit this new technology. Don't be alarmed, it's just a sound effect.

0: I knew right away this fatal accident was caused by a driver who had fallen asleep behind the wheel.
1: Trooper Buck Carter is a 17-year veteran of the state police.
0: I've learned to spot the driver who has fallen asleep. 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

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But if I give up now,

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That means a CD quality sound for you, our listeners. We prepared a couple of sound clips for you to enjoy. I bet you've never heard a bottlenose dolphin sound quite like this.

Good morning, Columbia. My name is Will. This is my show, Sweet Tea Supernova, where I play music I think you'll like in the morning. And also, it's a good way to start my morning, too, so we're all happy here. While I get set up, I am going to leave you with this one track. It's a beautiful, beautiful song by a man very close to my heart named MJ Linderman. I don't know if y'all know him, but you're about to. This is She's Leaving You by MJ Linderman. Please enjoy.

You just heard She's Leaving You by MJ Linderman. Great song off a great album from a great artist. I implore you to go and check him out because I like him and you might too. And that's what I'm here for, is to share some cool music. And in the name of sharing cool music on WUSC, as you know, I like to play music. I'm not going to take up too much of your time. So I'm going to get right into the next set of three songs, which is going to be Punk Rocker by Teddy Bears featuring Iggy Pop, Harvey by Hers, and lastly, Chinatown by Luna, a personal favorite of mine, but it's a live version. I'm working on getting that physical CD of the normal right now, so stay tuned to WSC and enjoy.

You just heard Punk Rocker by Teddy Bears featuring Iggy Pop, Harvey by Hers, and lastly, that was Chinatown by Luna, the live version. All really great personal choices of mine. For the next set, if you know anything about our station, we play half and half from a rotation of smaller, more sometimes local artists, which one of them in here is that Bonafide. The second one will be a local artist by that we announce in a second. So please enjoy. I really have not heard these songs before too. So we're gonna learn about them together. First set will be Strings by Chronic Dimension, then Bonafide by Virtual Noodles or Nobodies. I'm sorry, I'm tired. And No More Regrets by Almost Monday. So please stay tuned and enjoy on WUSC-FM and HG1 Columbia.

You just listened to Strings by Chronic Dimension, Bonafide by Virtual Nobodies, and No More Regrets by Almost Monday. Hope you enjoyed those. Again, those are smaller, also maybe local artists, the second one was, that we like to play here to spread the love. Next up, I'm not going to hold y'all much longer here on WUSC-FM and HU1 Columbia with my voice, because I know you're here to listen to some good music, and I got plenty of that up next for you. First is going to be Crusades by Geese, and then Kingston by Faye Webster, and lastly, a personal favorite of mine called Truth Serum by Smog. So please stay tuned and enjoy.

You just heard Crusades by Geese, Kingston by Faye Webster, and lastly, Truth Serum by Smog, the alias of Bill Callahan, a really, really solid artist who I play about every show because he's awesome and underrated. Just a personal tidbit there before the next up three songs that are going to be from our rotation. That will be The Answer by Girly, Days Like This by Late Night Thoughts, and OMG by James Bruner. So please enjoy those.

All right, thank you for listening to those three songs, which were that was OMG by James Bruner. Before that was Late Night Thoughts by Days Like This, and before that was Girly by The Answer. Sorry, that was out of order. I forgot and had to look at the other thing. But next up, I got a good one, a classic, which is Do Not Wait by The Wallows. Right after a couple PSAs I'm about to play. Because we do that here. So, while I filibuster, as I pull things into here, please enjoy your day. I probably won't be talking again. So, yeah, take care. This is Do Not Wait by The Wallows.

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5: 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I'm DJ Ray, and this is my show, Bare Bones. It'll be Tuesdays this semester from 10 to 11 a.m. The song before those PSAs was Do Not Wait by Wallows, played by Willis of Sweet Tea Supernova. But now it's me, and now I'm here for the next hour. And I think I might as well just jump into this first set here, because I haven't been here all summer, so I'm excited to get back into playing some music for you all. Again, this is Bare Bones, and Tuesdays, 10 a.m. I'll be glad to be here every single week. So this first set is going to be Ruby by the Apache Relay, Horse to Water by Tall Heights, and Bedbugs and Ballyhoo by Echo and the Bunnymen. I'm going to kick it straight to Ruby by the Apache Relay. Please enjoy.

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I'm DJ Ray, and this is Bare Bones. You just heard Bedbugs and Ballyhoo by Echo and the Bunnymen, Horse to Water by Tall Heights, and Ruby by the Apache Relay. I'm super excited to be back. I was just so busy this summer that I couldn't have a show or sub or anything like that. So I am very excited to be here regularly, weekly, Tuesdays, 10 to 11 a.m. This next set is random. All of my sets are very random today, and that's okay. Usually I like to kind of theme them, but because I haven't, like, put together a show in so long, I just kept thinking of songs I wanted to hear, so I kind of just threw them in there, which it's kind of like I'm just listening to a playlist on shuffle or something. I guess, unless I'm listening to a curated playlist, most of the time I'm just hearing songs that aren't supposed to be next to each other. So it's an experience, that's for sure. But next we're going to hear Big Iron, a cover by Colter Wall, and then Days Like This by Late Night Thoughts, and then a secret third song that I will think of, only because I need to make sure it flows a little bit. Sometimes I get indecisive about stuff like that. Even though I have options, I am like, no, I have to make sure I like listen to the whole thing before I put that one there for sure. So we'll see. But definitely Big Iron to start. And then I'll come back and talk a little bit more. And of course, I will do This Day in History, a Bare Bones special that I do every week, every show. And hopefully, last semester, the day of the week my show was maybe, sometimes it's really similar. And I have my show on the same day as the year before. And then I'm like, I talked about this before. So hopefully I get to mix it up a little bit and talk about some different things than I did last year for each week. But without further delay, I'm gonna stop talking now. We're going to hear Big Iron by Colter Wall. Please do enjoy.

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I'm DJ Ray, and this is Bare Bones, and you just heard Pure Unfiltered Altruism by Amelie Farron, Days Like This by Late Night Thoughts, and Big Iron by Coulter Wall. And now it's time for this day in history, except I'm having more trouble than I thought I would deciding on what to say, because there's kind of just a lot of random things today, but I think I'm going to, yeah. So, in 1944, on August 25th, Paris was liberated after 4 years of Nazi occupation. So that's like the main thing that comes up for today. But then there's a couple also birthdays on this day in history, which I think that's fun to talk about, especially if someone famous has a birthday today and someone is like, oh my gosh, it's my birthday too. That's always fun. So Ivan the Terrible was born August 25th, 1530. And then Elvis Costello, today is his 72nd birthday. And then today, in 1930, Sean Connery was born. And also, it is Billy Ray Cyrus's 65th birthday. So those are some famous birthdays for today. Yeah, now we're going to kick it into another set. I'm excited about this one because this morning I wrote down that I wanted to play this song. And then right before I left my house, this song played on my phone because I was just listening to music while I was getting ready. And I was like, wait, because I didn't like say it out loud or anything like that. There was no way anyone knew that I was going to play that song today. And then it came on and I haven't heard it in probably months. So I was like, That must mean that I really have to play it today. So we're going to hear Caves by Gregory Alan Isakov. And then kind of keeping with that ethereal feeling, we're going to hear Ariel by October Project. And then we're going to hear Exit Door by Deer Tick. So that's that next set. And I also had another realization on my walk over to the station today. I was just listening to music that I have downloaded. And I heard a Chapel Roan song, and since I was, you know, in radio mode, I was thinking about how when I started with WUSC, Chapel Roan was like 100% super non-top 40, and she was like a totally safe artist to play, and it just makes me feel really old because she's super popular now. But I was just kind of walking and like, oh my gosh, I've been doing this a long time. But I'm very excited to continue doing it. And time for more music before I get sappy or anything like that. So here is Caves by Gregory Alan Isakov. Please enjoy.

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You just heard Exit Door by Deer Tick. Before that was Ariel by October Project. And the first song of that set was Caves by Gregory Alan Isakov. This next set is probably my favorite one that I put together for today. And just because it reminds me of this summer. One of my favorite memories from this summer was 100% going to go see Camp. And the first song of this set is Peach Fuzz by Camp, which they did play, which was very exciting. One of the main reasons that I love radio and I love non-top 40 stations was because of this song specifically. My dad heard this on a non-top 40 station years ago, and he told me about it, and that kind of became my favorite radio station to listen to in the car. And I grew this appreciation for finding music through the radio and not through, you know, just streaming services or word of mouth. It's definitely something special to listen to the music that someone puts together. And usually when someone's putting together a show, you kind of, if you click with one song, chances are you're probably going to click with more during that show as well. So there's something special about it. And this summer, I got to see Camp, which was really exciting because my last tickets, I had to go see them. The rest of the tour got canceled, so I never got to use those tickets. And then the first, I saw Camp years ago, I think when I graduated high school. It was a great concert. However, they were opening for the Lumineers, and it was very much at a point where no one really knew who Camp was, and I was really frustrated because they were like one of my favorite bands, and everyone was kind of just talking during the concert. So I was very excited to go see them at that same venue where they opened years ago for a full concert. It was kind of crazy though. Thunderstormed wildly the whole time, and when I say wildly, I mean like we were under like the shell that covered the venue and we were still soaked. So it was crazy. They had to like stop the concert in the middle and send people back to their cars. It was a wild experience, but they got through the whole show, and it was actually really long, which I appreciated. So yeah, very exciting. And now I'm gonna play them today in honor of that special summer night. So first we'll hear Peach Fuzz, and then My Type by St. Motel, and then Crystal by Cunningham Bird, and finally Authority by Dr. Dog, if there is time. So here is Peach Fuzz by Camp. Please enjoy.

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You just heard Authority by Dr. Dog, Crystal by Cunningham Bird. Oh, goodness. Now I've forgotten. Before that was My Type by St. Motel, and the first song of that set was Peach Fuzz by Camp. There we go. All right. And thus ends the first bare bones of fall 2026. I'm so excited to be here. I'll be here every week. Tuesday from 10 to 11 a.m. And it's just about 11 now, so I'm going to turn it over to some PSAs and then the next show, so keep it locked. Again, you're listening to WUSC-FM and HD1 Columbia. I'm DJ Ray. 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
1: As you just heard, you really should have your seatbelt buckled if you're driving. It's kind of like it's the law or something. Anyway, good morning. Welcome to WUSC FM and HD1 Columbia. I'm DJ Turntable. You're listening to Right Round with DJ Turntable, my new solo show. This is my first time being on the radio by myself. I'm going to turn my volume up a little bit. You may recognize me if you listen to Road Trip Radio the past two semesters. Me and DJ Breeze had a joint show with she was my co-host, but our schedules were too different this semester, so we had to split it up. And so I'm on the radio by myself. We'll see if I can think of enough to talk about to fill in the gaps. But I think what I'm going to try to do with this show is just try to give more background about the artists and the songs before I play them. And I have mixed amounts of information for some songs versus others. Some songs it was really easy to find information about, and some songs it was really hard to find information about. So I think you'll figure that out pretty quickly as I go through here. But I've got some great music lined up for y'all today. So the first song that you're going to hear is Summertime's Calling Me by the Catalinas. And you may know that song because it's one of the most popular Carolina beach music songs of all time. So the Catalinas were formed in 1957 in Charlotte, and they have been inducted into both the Carolina Beach Music Hall of Fame and the North Carolina Music Hall of Fame. Summertime's Calling Me was released in 1975, and it's widely regarded as one of the most influential beach music songs of all time. It's going as far as to say that, if I can find the information that I lined up here. Yes. So the band members, specifically Johnny Barker, said in the early 70s that, music was in a confused state. Some of our members were questioning our choices of direction, thinking we would fare better by adapting to the changing times. I love beach music, Myrtle Beach Days, Carolina Girls. So all of those songs would not exist if it was not for Summertime's Calling Me by the Catalinas, which I think is really interesting. I actually did not know that until I was looking it up for this show. And that is the only true oldies fascination with that sound period and Just Be an Artist, which I think that's very interesting and very cool. The last song in the set you're going to hear is You're Still My Girl by the Lemon Twigs. And the Lemon Twigs is a brother duo.

So it's Brian and Michael Daddario, who are from Hicksville, New York. And if you may know where that is, but the only reason I know where that is because that's where Billy Joel's from too. And some people have mentioned that when they're talking about it. But it's very, they're very reminiscent of the Beach Boys with their music. They formed the Lemon Twigs while they were still in high school back in 2014. Their first release, they released it on cassette only. They did have digital download, but the only way you could have it physically was on cassette, and they only made 100, which is pretty cool. They loved the Beatles as kids, and it comes through in their music. This specific track, You're Still My Girl, was unreleased for a while, but they finally released it this year on their new album, which is pretty cool. And so, just a refresher, I know that was a lot of yapping. So the first song you're going to hear is Summertime's Calling Me by the Catalinas. After that, you're going to hear Burning Temptation by Jalen and Gonda. And after that, you're going to hear You're Still My Girl by the Lemon Twigs. So keep it locked here on WUSC.

I deeply apologize for the technical difficulties. That song you just heard was actually I Love Beach Music by The Embers and not Summertime's Calling Me by The Catalinas. Yeah, I'm going to continue with the rest of the set. So you're about to hear Burning Temptation by J-Lo and Ganda. And after that, you're going to hear You're Still My Girl by The Lemon Twigs.

Welcome back. So you just heard You're Still My Girl by the Lemon Twigs. Before that, you heard Burning Temptation by Jalen and Ganda. And at the top of the set, you heard I Love Beach Music by the Embers, which was supposed to be Summertime's Calling Me by the Catalinas. So tune in again sometime to actually hear Summertime's Calling Me by the Catalinas. I like that set. I think that I like a lot that like older sound. I think it's neat that there's still artists making music today that have that like 60s, 70s kind of sound to them, which is pretty cool. The next set you're going to hear is more like a pop kind of indie set. The first song in it is Delicate by Almost Monday. And now we've had Almost Monday here on the station before. I can't remember the name of the album that we had, but they haven't even put out their new album yet, but they've released like half of the tracks on their new album, which is going to be really cool. The new album is called Thank God It's Almost Monday, and it's going to be coming out on September 9th. And then they're going to go on tour and perform the new album, and they're going to be coming through Charlotte on November 1st, which is really cool. So a little bit of background on Almost Monday. They're a San Diego-based band. It's a three-piece band from San Diego, and they formed after lead singer Dawson Daughtry

with a voice like his, I mean, it's, why wouldn't he be? In an interview with the band about this specific song, Delicate, I said, in a lot of ways, the song is an elevator pitch for a short story. We've always been so inspired by filmmakers and world builders. So Delicate is a tongue-in-cheek, wink-at-the-camera-esque journey of a guy who wakes up feeling overly confident, only to discover just how fragile his ego truly is. The next song in the set is Kiss Burn by Bipirula. And Bipirula is a band made of immigrants that are based in Montreal. They formed in the middle of the 2020 pandemic through a mutual friend, and he set them up and they made a band, which is pretty cool. And it's interesting that they started the band during COVID. I feel like that'd be difficult to do, but they're pretty good. So it makes sense that they're making music together, because clearly it's working. They have one of the band members is from Naples, one's from southern France, and then one's from Chile, which is, I think that's very cool. And then I tried to find specific information about the song Kiss Burn, but I was drawing a blank. I found several articles about the band, but I could find almost no information about the song Kiss Burn. If you happen to know anything about this song, please call the station and let me know. I'd love to hear about it. The last song in that set that you're going to hear is OMG by James Bruner. And he's originally from Springfield, Illinois, but now he's been living in Nashville since 2020. He says that he's inspired by Jeff Buckley and the Arctic Monkeys. And this specific song, OMG, he started writing, it's the first song he's written with Shane Wiseman, who was another songwriter. And the song was kind of like a litmus test of their ability to write songs together. And it's gone very well. And he said that, if I can find the quote that I had prepared. Yes. So he says, talking about like the final chorus in the song, he says, listening back to it now, I still get that giddy feeling that I had the day we laid down the la la la la before the final chorus, which he says is the coolest detail in the song. So again, you're going to hear Delicate by Almost Monday. After that, you're going to hear Kiss Burn by Bipirula. And then at the end of the set, you're going to hear OMG by James Bruner. So, keep it locked here on WUSC.

Welcome back after that set. So, you just heard OMG by James Bruner. Before that, you heard Kiss Burn by Bi Parula. And before that, you heard Delicate by Almost Monday. I'm a big fan of this new Almost Monday album. It's really good. The singles from the album. The album's not out yet, so even just the singles from the album are really good. We're going to go from new music to a little bit of some older music. Not quite as old as the first song from the first set, but older compared to 2026. So, first song you're going to hear is Big Puffy Girl Handwriting by Danielle Owl. Now, Danielle Owl is a local artist from Columbia, and this song is off of her debut solo album, which was Live at McKissick Museum, recorded January 19th. 1995. This whole set is going to be it's going to be a live set. There's going to be live music for each song in the set. So, she was in a band called Lay Quiet a While before doing some solo work, and then she got her own band, Danielle Owl and the Tantrums, but then went back to doing solo work after that. And her latest album, Current, I can't remember if it's Current or Currents. I believe it's Current, was released in 2023, and I've played that album on the radio before. I've played a lot of Danielle Owl on the radio before. Danielle Owl has been in the studio on the radio before. We interviewed her back in 2025, along with Gills Creek Watershed Association. That was really cool. She's opened for big names like Bob Dylan. When Bob Dylan came to play at Township Auditorium, she opened for him, which is really cool. And that was one of the questions that we asked her. It was like, what was it like to open for Bob Dylan? And she was like, well, I didn't get to meet him. I just went out there and

I just performed in front of his crowd, which is still very cool. She's currently an artist in residence at Awandaw Green, which is the only solar-powered recording and events space in a national forest in the world, because it's down in Awandaw in Francis Marion National Forest. And artists including Edwin McCain and Mark Bryan have recorded there. And you might recognize the name Mark Bryan. He was the guitarist for... Well, you'd recognize Edwin McCain too, but Mark Bryan was the guitarist for Hootie and the Blowfish. And he was also a DJ for WUSC when he was going to USC, which is neat. Next song you're going to hear is I'm Going to Town by Robert Earl Keen. Robert Earl Keen is a fantastic artist. He's a Texas native. He went to Texas A&M. And while he was at Texas A&M, he roomed with Lyle Lovett, who's another big country artist. When in 1996, was it 1996? In the late 90s, when there was officially, they officially made an Americana music chart, he was one of the first to chart on it, which is pretty cool. I actually got to see him live last year up in Charlotte. It was really cool. He put on a great show, and my parents were giving me a hard time. Stage up in like the main square, and they had the daytime acts was like elementary schoolers doing like a dance to like background music, which like it was cool. And then there was other bands, like there was like a Czech ska band that got up there and played, which is really neat. But then we came back that night. I mean, they were rolling all day. It was nonstop. There was vendors all over the place. I went and got a wood fire cooked trdelníky, which is like the Czech chimney cake, where they take like a big wooden rod and they wrap dough around it and like roll it in cinnamon sugar and cook it over like an open fire. It was delicious. All the food was delicious over there. It was crazy. It was crazy. Everything was delicious, and the food was cheap. It was fantastic. Anyway, we go one of the nights, and this band is performing on the stage, and I was like, I'm going to buy a CD. I'm going to see if they have a merch table, and I'm going to buy their CD. I didn't understand a word of the music, obviously, because it's in Czech, but they were really good. And it was kind of dark over by the merch table, but they had several CDs out, but I can't read Czech. And I was looking down at the CDs, and the lady that was running the merch table didn't speak great English. And I was just like, well, I'll buy this one. And I paid in cash and got it. And I didn't realize until I got back to the hotel that night that I bought the live album, which wasn't what I meant to do, but it's not necessarily a bad thing. And I've listened to it, and I'm going to play for you the song that stuck with me after their performance, because the crowd work was fantastic. So the band is called Opět a Hradeček. And it's spelled like 05, because 5 in Czech is pronounced Piet. And it's a 5-member band. So it's Opět a Hradeček. And they formed in Šumperk in 1994, and to this day they have the exact same lineup that they had in 1994. There's been no new members, and no members have left the band. And their song Praha, which is the Czech name for the city of Prague, when it was released in 2004, it was the most played song on Czech radio. So this is a big band in the Czech Republic. This is not some nobody band. This is their live album from 2016. The song is called Ripapa. And there's a lot of fun crowd work in the song, especially towards the end. Well, they'll sing Ripapa, and then the whole crowd sings it back, Ripapa, and it's a lot of fun. And we were singing. We were like, it was a good time in Mikulov. So that's a lot of yapping. Sorry I yap so much, but your first song up you're going to hear is Big Pop.

0: Fluffy Girl Handwriting by Danielle Owl. After that, you're going to hear I'm Going to Town by Robert Earl Keane. And after that, you want to hear Ripapa by Opiet Al Radicek. Keep it locked.
1: No, I had to do a funny song. And if you don't think it's funny, that's all right. I think it's funny. It's about big puffy girl handwriting. Handwriting that's big and puffy. You know those girls? Yeah. And the girls that write, instead of writing two so-and-so, they write a two, the letter two, I mean the number two. They're like, two, U, and love, L-U-V, right? And they write, instead of your, they write Y-R. You're gonna love two, B, four, I. You know what I'm saying? Those girls and I didn't get along very well.

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1: Na to

All right, so you just heard Ripapa by Opiet Aradacek. Before that, you heard I'm Going to Town by Robert Earl Keane. And before that, you heard Big Puffy Girl Handwriting by Danielle Owl. And I can guarantee you that those three songs have never been played together ever in the history of the world. If it has, I'll be very surprised, and I would very much like to meet the person that played them. So that was the live set. I think that's fun. I think that was a fun idea that I came up with the other day. I was like, I have a good number of live CDs. Why don't I do a dedicated live set? So yeah, I thought that was fun. Next up, we're gonna hear There Is a God by Cheekface. Now, Cheekface is another band that we've played here before. That's actually how I found out about them. And they put out a new album this summer, and that new album we have here in the station. And it's a three-piece band from LA. They're formed in 2017. And they're a very interesting band. A lot of their music, actually most of their music, I would say personally, is a bit of an acquired taste, but it's a taste that I have acquired. And so I will be subjecting you all to it. They do indie rock, but it's more like nerd rock or math rock or whatever you want to call it. Like they take a lot of inspiration from They Might Be Giants. So, they actually did a They Might Be Giants cover, which I have and can play, but that is not what y'all be hearing today. Y'all be hearing a song from their new album. And when they were forming, it was kind of like this like motley crew of people. So the lead singer, Greg Katz, had been living in LA for a while, but the bassist, Amanda Tannen, when she came to LA and they decided to work together, she said that she wanted to be in a band that is not cool. That is a direct quote, which I think is pretty funny. And they picked up Mark Edwards to play drums, and they've been making music for a while, and they're on tour right now, and they're becoming to the Music Farm in Charleston, they'll be coming through on September 9th. And I would love to go, but that's a Wednesday, and I have class at 8:30 on Thursday, and I really don't think I could swing that. But if you happen to be in the area, you can check it out if you want to. So, I've been yapping a lot, so I'm not going to be able to play my other two songs. So, this will be a bit of a one and done. So, you are going to hear There Is a God by Cheekface. Keep it locked.

0: is a god.
1: We walk into a coven. There are witches of three, and they all look up at us, and especially at me. The six-handed goddess will see you now.

That was There Is a God by Cheekface. And I believe I have just enough time to play one more song. And so you're about to hear Hot Cha by They Might Be Giants. I don't have time to ramble about who They Might Be Giants are. They're a more popular band. But yeah, keep it locked.

All right, you just heard Hot Cha by They Might Be Giants. This has been Right Round with DJ Turntable here on WUSC FM and HD1 Columbia. Got another DJ coming in here, so keep it locked.

0: Self-defense is anything we do to make our lives safer on a daily basis. Self-defense is fighting with our fists, yelling, telling him to stop looking at us, running away, listening to our gut instinct, getting support, knowing that we are worth defending, talking about what happened.
1: Playing rock!
0: And playing rock. The goal of self-defense is to provide all women, children, queers, people of color, and targeted communities with options and skills that are effective and practical, no matter what our experience, age, level of fitness, or shape of body may be.
2: Are you interested in recycling plastic, but aren't exactly sure what you can recycle? On each recyclable plastic item, there is a number inside the recycling symbol that indicates what type of plastic it is. USC's campus currently only recycles plastics 1 and 2. Plastic bottles can be crushed before they're recycled and may even be labeled crushed to conserve. Crushing the plastic bottles helps reduce the amount of space they take up in recycling bins and the amount of time it takes to recycle them. All plastic items that are recycled should be empty, clean, and dry, with their labels removed, to prevent the contamination of other recycled items. This is important because contaminated recycled items will be sent to the landfill. Most importantly, recyclables should not be bagged when placed in the appropriate recycling container. While it may be difficult to determine what you can recycle, more and more products have the How to Recycle label. However, if they don't, certain types of plastics are not recyclable at all, and others depend on your local Department of Public Works or other recycling program. Foam polystyrene and flimsy flexible plastics, such as plastic bags and plastic wrap, are not recyclable at all since they can clog machines. Plastics that are smaller than 3 inches, such as bread bag clips, also tend to not be recyclable since they are likely to also clog machines. As such, it's important to make sure the lids of plastic bottles are secured and not separate from the bottles themselves. Clamshells are another type of plastic that tend to not be recyclable since their shape makes them difficult to enter the machines. Recycling plastic may seem confusing, but we hope this has made it easier to understand what and how you can recycle. This message was brought to you by the Student Government Cabinet Sustainability Committee.
3: The following PSA is part of WUSC's mission to share information about current clubs registered with the University of South Carolina to any student interested in joining. This PSA is presented as a public service and is not meant to imply WUSC's endorsement.
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5: 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You're listening to you're listening to Nowhere Fast Radio. I am DJ Marr. This is my second show of the semester, so I hope you all are looking forward, and I hope everyone has been having a very nice day. The first song I have for you is Meltdown by an artist called Ash, followed by Blinder by Orchids. We'll see what they sound like.
6: Can you hear it?
7: Yeah, ready?
6: Yeah.

Okay, welcome back. Had a little trouble getting that last CD to play, and then I don't know what that was, but I hope somebody enjoyed it. What you just heard, that was Outro by Attack Formation. Quite a way to end an album, I guess. It was, before that, Blinder by Orchids, and Meltdown by Ash. Those were some nice tracks. Next up, I've got some rotation picks for you guys. First is going to be Strings by Chronic Dimension. Next is Alien Metal by King Gizzard and the Lizard Wizard. And the last is going to be Down With Us by Fura. King Gizzard is actually a really interesting band. They're based out of Australia or New Zealand, somewhere over there, I believe. My parents actually saw them in Atlanta a couple years ago, which is how I found out about them. But they put out like between 3 and 4 albums a year. And they're all super long tracks. They're super, you know, in-depth. They're not simple music. And they play around with a lot of atonal instruments as well. They build their own instruments, which is incredible to me. I'm a musician, and I could not imagine playing off of an instrument that I built, let alone an atonal guitar. That is crazy. So you'll hear them second, but first is going to be Chronic Dimension. I hope you enjoy.

You guys just heard a couple of our rotation picks. First up was Strings by Chronic Dimension. Second was Alien Metal by King Gizzard and the Lizard Wizard. And last was Down With Us by Fura. I hope you guys enjoyed those. Our rotations are always changing, so you're always going to be hearing new stuff from new artists, new released music, things like that. Next up, I've got a Smith song for you. If you guys listened to my show last semester, you'd know that the Smiths are kind of my thing, right? Nowhere Fast is a song by the Smiths, and my DJ name, DJ Marr, Johnny Marr, the guitarist. So you're going to hear Well I Wonder by the Smiths up first. After that, it's going to be Apocalypse by Cigarettes After Sex. Next is going to be Cell Phone Says by Adrian Lenker. And the fourth on that set is going to be Say I Can by Brian Erickson, also a staple of last semester. Love that song.

Hey, welcome back. You just heard Cell Phone Says by Adrian Lenker. Before that was Apocalypse by Cigarettes After Sex. And first of that set was Well, I Wonder by The Smiths. I was going to play another song, but I think we all need to take a breath after listening to that Adrian Lenker song. So next up, you're going to hear Say I Can by Brian Erickson, Think Twice by Suki Waterhouse, Beautiful Plateau by Sonic Youth, and Shanty by Slow Drive. I hope you enjoy.

You just heard Shanty by Slow Dive. Before that was Beautiful Plateau by Sonic Youth. And first of that set was Think Twice by Suki Waterhouse. Those were some nice instrumental tracks. Give you a break from lyrics for a few minutes. I've just got a few more songs for you before I hand it off to another DJ. First, you're going to hear Pounding Pipes by Blood Oranges, But You Just Woke Me Up by This Is Lorelei, and The Eagles and the Beatles by The Jesus and Mary Chain. I hope you enjoy.

0: It is the top of the hour, which means that my segment is over. You just heard two songs from me. That was Pounding Pipes by Blood Oranges and But You Just Woke Me Up by This Is Lorelei. This has been DJ Mar on Nowhere Fast Radio. You're listening to WUSC-FM and HD1 Columbia. I hope you'll have a good day.
1: 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If you're unsure of how to accomplish these tasks, there are facilities that specialize in disposing of electronics and their materials properly. These materials include rare earth metals that can be recycled and reused to create new electronics and reduce waste. Earth metals are often wasted, as only around 1% are currently recycled. This leaves these metals in landfills, leading to toxic pollution and water contamination. More information can be found at evergreenenvironmental.com. Evergreen Environmental is a recycling company based in Greenville, South Carolina, that guarantees the safe disposal of e-waste as well as the protection of your privacy. So, if you dig up an old phone, clear your data and clear the planet.
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8: And DJ Mona Lisa.
7: Well, we are back for spring. Nope, this is the fall. I'm already messing
8: fall
7: up.
8: Fall semester.
7: Fall 2026. If you listened to our show last year, we were on Thursdays at 8 a.m. and now we are on Tuesdays at 2 p.m.
8: Yeah. So what a lovely change, honestly.
7: We don't have to wake up nearly as early, which is really, really great.
8: Yeah. But should we reintroduce ourselves?
7: Please, you can go first, my lovely co-host.
8: So, as we mentioned, I'm DJ Mona Lisa. Getting used to that again now.
7: Right.
8: I'm a sophomore here studying visual communications, so I'm excited about that. So far, so good.
7: Do you have a fun fact? I asked her to come up with one earlier.
8: Yeah. This one's kind of nothing too crazy. I can speak German. Which is kind of, okay, I like to say I can speak German. Obviously, I'm not 100% fluent. I would love to be, but we'll see.
7: Anything is better than 0%, yeah. Which is what I am. So that's great. But anyway, my DJ name, I guess, is DJ Iris. I'm also a sophomore here. I'm studying computer information systems with a minor in business information management and a concentration in AI. It's a mouthful, but they all have acronyms, which is nice. For a fun fact about me, I actually don't like giving fun facts, so I don't know why this was my idea, but I can actually, this is a terrible thing to say over radio because no one can see me but you, but I can wiggle my irises. Like the color of my eye can go like back and forth. Did you see it?
8: Oh my gosh, is that where you got the name from?
7: No, but yes, that's also a plus, I guess.
8: Yay.
7: But I'm so happy to be back here. I mean, I don't know if we said this already, but this is our third semester now.
8: I know, I'm so excited.
7: I feel like it was not that long ago that we were sitting there training for like weeks and now we're just back in the studio.
8: Going to the interest meeting, not really sure.
7: I know. It's crazy. And I feel like, oh my gosh, I've been thinking a lot about the perspective of being a sophomore on campus because I guess, okay, I feel like I never could tell who was what grade or like class. And I still can't tell.
8: No,
7: like,
8: me neither.
7: I know people are like, oh, like you can totally tell who's a freshman. I can't.
8: Yeah.
7: We all look the same.
8: Only thing is like when everyone's looking on their phones while they're walking and it's like Google Maps, I'm like, okay, you know.
7: That's honestly freshman, though, but that's still me. I think I had to go to one of the buildings on campus for a meeting before school. And I had to use maps to get there because I had no idea where it was because our campus is so gigantic.
8: It's okay.
7: But
8: it happens.
7: It does happen. And you know what? It is what it is.
8: Yeah.
7: We're sophomores. One day, I can confidently not use maps to get around, but it's not that day.
8: Yeah. I only had one new building this year, which is kind of nice.
7: Yeah. Nothing all of mine crazy. Were old friends of buildings. So
8: great.
7: That was nice and convenient.
8: Well, should we kind of get started with that first set?
7: Let's hear it. Our first song of our first show of our first
8: so crazy. Okay. We're going to be listening to Lucid Girl by The Sacred Souls. Second will be Cinderella by Remy Wolf. And we'll be ending that set with Mr. Train Conductor by Jalen Ngonda.
7: Yay.

0: All right, you just heard Mr. Train Conductor by Jalen and Gonda. Before that was Cinderella by Remy Wolf. And to start off that set, you heard Lucid Girl by The Sacred Souls.
1: Beautiful. Very soul.
0: Yeah.
1: Very awesome.
0: First set of the semester.
1: I know. I'm so happy.
0: Good vibes.
1: I feel like I'm just... It's not as early in the morning, so I can radiate more positivity. Mm-hmm. But I did wake up at 6:30 this morning. No, I woke up at 5:30 this morning anyway because I started a new job.
0: Oh, man. I didn't even hear you.
1: That's which good. Is crazy. I'm quiet as a mouse.
0: Yeah.
1: Oh, yeah. If anyone remembers... Last semester, me and DJ Mona Lisa were not roommates, but we are now.
0: Finally. We do karaoke like 3 times a week.
1: Oh, yeah. Go-to karaoke song?
0: Ooh. Okay. It used to be Dreams by Fleetwood Mac, mm-hmm. but what's one that I feel like we do often now?
1: Oh, for both of us?
0: I'm trying to think. I feel like... should we say?
1: We sang Dream On by Aerosmith last week, I think.
0: Amazing.
1: That's the choice word, I think. But I feel like we like to do a variety of songs. Mm-hmm. I don't feel like I have like a go-to song, though.
0: Yeah.
1: I really like Disney songs, like Disney princess songs.
0: Oh, definitely.
1: I feel like that's in my vocal range. Any Adele, actually. I feel like Adele is something I can do well.
0: Absolutely.
1: But anyway, what I was going to ask you is, if anyone, again, we're just doing all the throwbacks. If anyone remembers, we used to do surprise topics last year. Like, we would each pick a surprise topic so that we would have, like, fun and interesting conversation. But today, we're going to do a little bit of a reflection of our summer and then maybe some looking ahead to our classes. But for this little section, we're going to do some summer questions. So if you want to tell me your personal song, like your personal song of the summer, and then you're also your personal artist of the summer. Mm-hmm. I say personal because it's like... Not who you think was everyone's artist this summer.
0: No, I'm really excited for this, actually. Okay, personal song. I had to go kind of look through my Spotify for this because, I mean, not proud to admit that, but...
1: No, me too.
0: Let's see. Okay, so I've never really listened to Joni Mitchell, but her song, Help Me...
1: Oh, I haven't heard that one actually yet.
0: That one... I don't know. I feel like me and my sister were listening to it on repeat as soon as I got home because I was traveling a little bit in the summer and that's where I like found it, all this stuff. And then I showed her when I got home and she's like, I love this. So that was kind of like a staple song. Like I'll think of her.
1: She sings California, right? Is that the same one?
0: Okay. Like that's where I knew her from originally, I think. But yeah. What was the other question? Or is that?
1: Your artist of the summer.
0: Ooh. And then artist of the summer, I got to see Tame Impala in concert. Literally.
1: Oh, yeah.
0: A bucket list goal of mine for years now. Like, he's been a top artist, and I just love his music and him and, like, everything. So I feel like he was my top artist.
1: Yeah. Yeah. Okay. I love that.
0: I want to hear your answers, though.
1: Okay. I was kind of torn. I think both, like, my song and my artist, I listened to, like, all of their songs, so we'll just say that. But I listened to Baby Steps by Olivia Dean, like, every single day on the way to my internship.
0: Aww.
1: I don't know, I just, like, something about, like, the vibes.
0: Yeah.
1: But that, and I feel like she could be interchangeable as the artist, too, but my artist is definitely Fleetwood Mac. I was listening to so much Fleetwood Mac. I feel like every time I turned on my playlist, Dreams was playing, or, like, I really, really, really like You Make Loving Fun. I think that's my favorite Fleetwood Mac song.
0: But no, I feel like you just like read like Fleetwood Mac to me. Like Fleetwood Mac listener. Like that's what
1: so
0: I think.
1: Thank you so much. I really appreciate that. Yeah, we both have the same Fleetwood Mac poster.
0: Yeah.
1: But mine is just, you know, triple the size. it's a dedication thing. Okay, one more summer question, and then we can do our next set of music. But do you have like a top three things that you did this summer? It doesn't have to be big things. It can be like you went to this restaurant and you really liked it.
0: Well, this is kind of a big thing, but it's what occupied like my first kind of 2 months. Mm-hmm. I went backpacking again with my cousins.
1: Yes.
0: I was saving up over the last 2 semesters, so I was happy about that and to finally go.
1: She was dedicated.
0: Out and stuff and travel and all that. So that was a really fun part of my summer. And then, you know, it was back to work.
1: Ooh.
0: But what was your top thing?
1: My top one thing, okay, I went to Disney World with our other two roommates right before school started, and I haven't been to Disney, it's been, man, maybe since 2019, which is terrible to say that that's 7 years ago. Oh my gosh, it makes me feel a little bit old.
0: That sounds like so much fun,
1: but
0: though.
1: I had a really good time. We went to Epcot, and then we went to Animal Kingdom, and I feel like when I went there as a kid, I remember like not really riding any of the rides, but I feel like we rode all the rides that we could have.
0: Oh, I love that.
1: Which is like making the most of my money. Mm-hmm. And I was also an intern this summer, which obviously no one wants to be working 40 hours a week, but it was like a cool experience to be able to see like how a corporate environment works, I guess. I had to buy so many professional clothes though. It was a little bit ridiculous. So heads up for anyone looking for an internship. You might want to start buying clothes. Just a suggestion. But, you know, it was a fun time. I learned a lot about IT and customer service because that's kind of exactly what I was doing. So that was fun. But
0: I love that.
1: We'll continue.

0: All right, you just heard OMG by Suki Waterhouse. Before that was Bones by Girlie, and starting off that set was Wings of a Butterfly by Sesame Girl. And just a reminder, you're listening to The Gallery on 90.5. But yeah, we just received some terrible news. Care to share?
1: So apparently Dolly Parton has just passed away at the age of 80, which
0: I am distressed about this.
1: It's awful.
0: Not to bring down the mood a little bit, we obviously want to honor her because, like we were talking about earlier, when we were singing karaoke, was that yesterday? No, it was the day before.
1: The day before, yeah.
0: We sang, what did we sing? 9 to 5?
1: 9 to 5, yeah. I think my favorite of hers.
0: And I, oh my gosh, she's just so iconic and it makes me so... But, you know, obviously she lived a great life and she has such a good legacy to leave behind. But
1: exactly.
0: Yeah, we found out in the middle of that last set. One of our friends texted us and I don't even know what to say about it.
1: I know, me neither. I feel like, well, when did you, like, give, like, a core memory? Like, anything?
0: Oh my gosh. The only thing I can, like, really think of is that me and DJ Mona Lisa really like this movie called Dumplin', which is about this bigger girl who like joins a pageant in like a small southern town, and the whole like central part of the movie focuses on Dolly Parton's music and influence on her.
1: Yeah.
0: And they kind of like have this like Dolly Parton drag show that they go to and kind of like learn how to be confident and everything. And I just love that movie.
1: Oh my gosh, yeah.
0: And all the songs in it. I feel like that's how I kind of like learned like a lot of Dolly Parton songs, because I just watched that movie over and over, and they have so many. But
1: yeah,
0: I just can't. But like, I'm struggling to come up with good substantial words because I'm so speechless about it.
1: You're doing great. Yeah, that movie is amazing. She's amazing, and it's definitely a sad loss, sad day.
0: But of course, we don't want to bring down the vibes of the show completely. Very sorry about that. But we are really saddened to hear that she has passed away. But of course, we will continue to honor her legacy, and I'm sure that, like, you know, there's going to be, I'm sure there will be, like, a good tribute to her coming up in the future. So
1: definitely. We'll have to get her on here for fundraiser week or so.
0: Oh, that's a great idea. No promises, but we'll do our best.
1: Alrighty, we'll get right into that next set then. We're going to start off with Leaving is Easy by Almost Monday. After that will be Remember When by The Wallows, excuse me. And then last will be Lovers Rock by TV Girl.

many minutes?

0: You just heard Lovers Rock by TV Girl. Before that was Remember When by Wallace. And to start off that set, you heard Leaving Is Easy by Almost Monday.
1: Yay.
0: Yeah.
1: Okay. I was thinking that we could do our, like, I guess, looking ahead to the school year since we just reflected on summer. So.
0: Good idea.
1: I want you to tell me if you have decided yet what your current favorite class is.
0: Good question.
1: I know it's only been a week and a half, so if you don't have one.
0: No. Okay. Honestly, probably my German class right now. I love my professor. I had her last semester, so that was nice. And just having her class again. I already know some people in the class. And, like, the content, I feel like I understand enough, which is good. But, yeah. Do you have a class in mind?
1: I feel like I was trying to think. So I'm taking six classes, so I get a little bit confused.
0: Yeah.
1: And mixed around. A lot of my classes are difficult. I can already tell. But I do have a business writing class, which is kind of like resumes, cover letters.
0: Okay.
1: Project proposals. And I feel like that's a really cool concept for a class because, like, you don't learn anything like that in high school. You kind of just have to, like, figure it out when you get to college for, like, internships and stuff. So I think that one's gonna be my favorite also because I think it's gonna be the least amount of, like, stress work on me. And of course that's the one that's, like, least related to my major, which is
0: funny, but important stuff. But that's cool.
1: Yeah, it's cool. I think I also like that class because I already have a bunch of resumes and cover letters, like, written from past internships. So that might be an easy.
0: We don't have to mention the class, but do you have one that comes in mind when you're like, worst class?
1: I'm not even for the content, but I do have one class at 6 p.m. on Thursdays.
0: Right.
1: And that, I think, is just going to be the one that I dread the most because I finish at 1. So I have 5 hours where I just have to kind of, like, limbo. And
0: has that started yet?
1: Yeah, I started. I had one class last week, but that was just like our syllabus week. Well, so.
0: I know it's harder when you're not right on campus. It's like a whole different story.
1: Driving is very different. Yeah. What about you? Do you have one specific?
0: I do have one, and I won't go into it.
1: That's fine.
0: No, you're good. It's just so far I can tell some parts of the environment, I'll just say, are not my favorite.
1: Okay, I see. Yeah. And then I'm going to ask you one more question, and then I think that'll cut us off for our last set. But if... No, that's not right. We have like a whole... Never mind. Yes. Anyway, what were you most excited for, like, coming back to Columbia or to campus? Because I know we both live over an hour away from here, so it's like they get to come back.
0: Well, obviously coming back to WUSC and getting to be a DJ this fall semester has been amazing. A big thing for me otherwise was just getting to room with DJ Iris and our friends. It's just been so a dream, and I love it.
1: Yeah.
0: It's like... I feel like last semester I'd have to go say goodbye and, like, you know, it was amazing still, but not amazing, but, like, you know what I mean?
1: Yeah.
0: It's just been extra fun, and I'm looking forward to what the rest of the semester brings. What about you?
1: That was going
0: to
1: be my answer too, is being with you guys. Other than that though, free food from the dining hall because I did get a meal plan and I think it's so worth it. So
0: yeah.
1: Perfect. That's my favorite thing about being here is not having to, like, cook that much.
0: But no, that's real.
1: For our fourth and final set, concluding our very first show, we're going to start with Did You Lose Your Heart by Morgan Saint. After that will be Drunk Lullaby by Venturing. And then finishing up that set and our show will be Love by Dr. Dog.

0: He would come home after a hard day and just start in on me, you know, like, hey, how's your day? How was school? What you got going on? I mean, it gave me the chill.
1: My father would drive me all the way to the mall. He wouldn't stop until we were right in front of my friends. And oh my God, when...
2: I wanted to go to Europe, and he seriously made me get a job to pay for it. And that one time...
3: 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And...
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8: Harold, did you see what that girl was wearing?
9: Honestly, shameful.
8: Oh, and that boy. His hair is dyed.
9: Their parents should have brought them up better.
8: My stars. Harold, is that couple?
10: Excuse me.
9: Yeah? What is it?
10: Well, sir, they're not bothering you, so if you don't mind me asking, why does it matter so much how they dress or act?
8: Well, it's not proper.
9: It's vile.
10: It's how they live. Not everyone's going to be the same, and is there anything wrong with people having different viewpoints than your own?
8: Ugh, you need to respect your elders, child. You know nothing about what you're talking about.
9: She's right. Get lost.
10: Yes, sir.
8: The nerve of these kids.
10: The respecting your elders is important. You don't have to minimize your own person to please them. They may have more life experience, but they don't necessarily know you. Make sure you respect everyone. You cannot walk through life dictating what other people do. So instead of trying to force others to change, just accept them from who they are. If you disagree with something, you can express your concerns, but make sure you do so in kindness and understanding. It's great to see you guys.
11: 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Your time is 3:02. I'm DJ Quintus. This is Backstories and Blues. Welcome, everyone. I hope you had a good summer. I did. And discussing summer will actually be a little bit of our topic for today. But just to get a little bit into the program, this is Backstories and Blues, where we are going to talk about South Carolina history, as well as some more current events and sort of Columbia Regional, South Carolina Regional current events. So, with that being said, we are going to open up our show for the semester with a South Carolina native bluesman, Drink Small, and his song, Fish Fry Mama. Then we have the Rounders, Wish I Had You, and we're finishing the set with Mike Kindred, Liz Ann.

0: fry, Mullah. Yeah.
1: That was Drink Small performing Fish Fry Mama. Before that, we'd heard Mike Kindred with Lizanne, and we'd opened with The Rounders, Wish I Had You. Sorry about any potential confusion there. It's always a little hard coming back to the studio after a break, remembering how to operate everything, making sure all the equipment's still good to go. But thank you for bearing with me. And with that, we're going to be moving in to our next set of blues music for the day. We have Jimmy Vaughn, Lost in You, Dave Hole, Can't Stop Loving You, and then a little slower, more downbeat, Mel Melton and the Wicked Mojos, French Quarter Rain. We seem to have a little theme here today. It wasn't necessarily intentional, but between the Wish I Had You, Can't Stop Loving You, Lost in You, we really are pining towards somebody we love with music today. So, with that being said, let's listen to Jimmy Vaughn.

You just heard French Quarter Rain by Mel Melton and the Wicked Mojos. Before that was Can't Stop Loving You by Dave Hole. And we'd opened with Lost in You by Jimmy Vaughn. Wow. I really hope you all enjoyed that last song, French Quarter Rain, as much as I did. The imagery that was able to be generated really spoke to me. I don't know, the ability of using instruments to represent physical things like the rain and sort of a soft sound. I don't know. I felt like I really was in the French Quarter and there was something going on there. With that being said, though, we're going to move into our talking segment for the show. And as many listeners with children will know, it is back to school season. It certainly is here at the University of South Carolina. This is our second week of school. It's actually a week since school started, which was on August 18th. Now, for some people, that might seem like a early back to school time. I know it seems far too early for me. So that got me thinking, what are the origins of summer break as it exists in general? You know, why do we as students even get any time out of the classroom, let alone 3 months? And do we have any reason to be able to criticize the fact that we're going back to school and it's still August? So, the answer that I was given growing up was that people didn't have school in the summer so that they could help out on the farm. I mean, that answer makes sense, right? A lot of people would have been from rural areas and would have needed to be able to assist their families with the family business. However, this answer is not the whole truth. For one, most work on a farm actually happens in the spring and the fall. In the spring, seeds are sowed and planted, and then in the fall, all of your goods are harvested, which leaves the summer to mainly be tending to things, which tends to be less labor intensive and thus wouldn't require as much extra help. Well, what is the reason then? Well, first, we have to go back to the late 1800s when schooling for children, or that is, grade schooling, really came about. At that time, a lot of people, but a fair amount of people from cities, and specifically wealthy people who were more likely to be in early schooling programs, left cities to go out to the country. Why would they do that? To avoid the heat. Cities were typically a lot hotter than being in the countryside. Additionally, by moving to the countryside, you could escape all sorts of diseases and sort of general summer nastiness that just comes along with the season. So, as a result, if a fair amount of students are leaving school for a summer vacation, that kind of needs to be codified into the system. Now, we also get to look at some academic thinkers of the time. And in an odd way, I mean, I'm not sure what the current research says about it, but they thought heat would actually reduce a student's ability to learn. If a classroom was too hot, a small child could succumb to their academic pursuits and would suffer sickness or other detriments to their health. Therefore, a break was needed and students should instead seek shelter in the shade from a hot, stuffy, single-room schoolhouse. Well, now that we know a little bit about the backstory, where does that take us today? It used to be schools would go back a bit later than they do now, typically around the beginning of September or, more generally, late August. But it seems like now schools are going back more and more early. In South Carolina, for example, we've had several school districts go back before August even starts. That's right. Some school districts are going back on July 30th and July 31st. And that's not even the earliest in the country. In Arizona, there's a school district that went back to school on July 16th. Now, when we look at the law in South Carolina, it actually dictates that South Carolina schools should not start back up no earlier
than the third Monday of August, which, if you're starting in July, you're definitely starting before the third Monday in August. Well, there's a special exception in the law that says if you and your school district are going to do a modified year-round calendar, you are allowed to start earlier or later, although later would already be permitted. What a modified school year means is that instead of focusing on having a multiple months-long break, you instead try to add more breaks throughout the year. That way, students have more time to recuperate throughout the year and would maybe have less burnout in the classroom setting. And that takes us to an interesting point, which is a fair amount of schools all across the country are adopting this setup. And I'm sure some of my older listeners probably have some strong feelings about this. You know, maybe your summer is being taken away from you. Kids these days won't get to have the same experience of really being loose for several months. But there are some good arguments to be made for why summer break ought to be shorter. Number one is that students have been recorded, at least in several studies, losing a fair amount of academic progress over the course of a summer break. That is to say that being out of school for 3 months instead of allowing time for young people to recuperate and their brains to recover and be ready to return to learning actually are less ready to learn when they come back. Another thing to consider is that schools can provide a lot of essential services for people who might not otherwise have access to them, such as, in today's modern age, AC, and meals provided for by the government, and so on and so forth as far as social services. So that's where we are right now. We have a big mix because we have places like Arizona starting in mid-July, and then in New England, most schools still start after September. So we have a wide mix of people returning back. So let me know, when did you used to go back to school? How long was your summer break? Did you have more breaks mixed in? Feel free to call the station number at 803-576-9872. I'd love to hear your input. And with that, we're going to move into some rotation music. For this upcoming set, we have a nice collection of some pretty diverse jazz songs. We're starting off with Flamenco Sketches by Nicholas Payton and Butcher Brown. After that is 20 Something by Noah Costa. And we're finishing with Body Flows by Nubian Twist.

You just heard Body Flows by Nubian Twist. Before that was 20-something by Noah Costa, and we'd opened with Flamenco Sketches by Nicholas Payton and Butcher Brown. That was a really nice collection. Definitely multiple influences at play there with that set of music. And so with that, I think we're headed towards our last song of the show. It's been nice being back in the studio. I hope you all have enjoyed listening. We are going to end the show and then move into some PSAs with Taken Out of the Picture by Jalen and Gonda, which should be another sort of R&B jazz-like song. Here we go. Thank you, guys. I look forward to having this show next week.

0: Sit on down. It's dinner time at Big Mama's house. All the family's here, and everybody's cooked a dish. The table is set. A huge ham. Cousin Scooter's candied yams. Shirley's hot turnip greens. Pop's potato salad. Junior's cornbread. And Aunt Rose's sweet potato pie. Mm-mm-mm. You can almost taste it. And almost is going to have to do, because your jaw is wired shut. All because you didn't think you needed a seatbelt just to go down the street. If you'd only known that almost a million African Americans were injured in car crashes last year, you would have been wearing your seatbelt and this story wouldn't have gotten all twisted, and you wouldn't still have that bad aftertaste in your mouth from that windshield. So, buckle up. Because you never know.
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5: Hey, everybody, you're listening to WUSC FM and HD1 Columbia. My name is DJ Bin, and this is The Spins. Welcome in. You might not recognize me, or you might. I'm back after a long hiatus. I went on summer break, essentially. I'm a senior at USC. If you don't know me, I am English oriented, really into sci-fi books, everything. I am going to reintroduce myself later. But yeah, I am so excited to be back, honestly. And I have a new time slot. If you listened to me last in the spring, I had a show Wednesday, 9 to 10 a.m. And that was, it was good. Wasn't personally, I'm not really that much of a morning person, but I did really enjoy it. And now I'm even more excited. But before I do that, introduce myself, I'm going to play some songs. So I'm going to play my classic, Jeannie Becomes a Mom by Caroline Rose. It's a favorite for me. I used to start off a lot of shows with that. Then after that, I'll play Wings of a Butterfly by Sesame Girl. And then after that, Don't Break Up the Band by Gwendolyn. Those are both rotation songs, so I'm really excited to be able to play those for you. All right, I'll be back soon. Keep it locked.

Okay, you just heard Wings of a Butterfly by Sesame Girl. Before that, you heard Superstar Syndrome by Gwendolyn. And then before that, you heard Genie Becomes a Mom by Caroline Rose. I had a little mix up there, but it's okay. We're going to keep it pushing. It was fine. Anyway, I'm just going to get back into it and introduce myself again for any new listeners. My name is DJ Ben, and I like to write. I write for a magazine and a newspaper, and I've pretty much always liked to write my entire life. I love to read. My favorite genre is sci-fi, and one of the things that I do on the show is I review meaningful sci-fi books, or books in general, books I might be reading for class, or things I read for fun, mostly things I read for fun. And I do want to get into one that I've been recently reading. It is called Annie Bot. I need to look up the author because I keep forgetting. But it's a really good book. It's definitely something that is kind of hard to explain. And I think I'm going to get back into that like after this next set. But one of the things I also do is go through my daily quote. I have a little meditation app on my phone that I do not use besides to read a daily quote every day. And I really like this one, actually. It is, "I have loved the stars too fondly to be fearful of the night." And it's by Sarah Williams, who was actually an old poet. And it's from, I believe, 1868, poem by, or called "The Old Astronomer to His Pupil." Sarah Williams was a poet who was dying early at the age of 30 from, I think, an unknown form of cancer. And one of the things that's so beautiful about this is that she's talking about herself as well, accepting the mortality after, you know, noticing and paying attention to the beauty of life all around you, the beauty of things that you care about. It kind of shook me when I read it. And I also love how she takes the perspective of an astronomer in it. Anyway, so that's my daily quote. I've had a lot of really good ones, some that are kind of medium interesting, but you will find me, if you tune in next week, I hope, you will find me reading some more like that. In the meantime, I am going to actually play another set because I have a lot of music I want you to hear today. So, okay, right now you're going to hear, what are you going to hear? You're going to hear "Mary Singletary" by Deertick. After that, you'll hear "Look for Your Mind" by the Lemon Twigs. And then right after that, you'll hear a classic for me, "Blue Hawaiian" by Pavement. Okay, so we're going to get into it and I will be back.

Hi, I'm back. You just heard Blue Hawaiian by Pavement. Before that, you heard, what did you hear? The Lemon Twigs. Hold on. Sorry about that. You heard, Look for Your Mind by the Lemon Twigs. And then before that was Mary Singletary by Deer Tick. So it was kind of a good collection of songs, I'm thinking. I am trying to keep them all to a similar sound each set, but it's going to be very different sets. I like

a lot of different genres, but yeah. Anyway, I said that I would talk, and here I am, here to talk. There will be more music later, I promise. One thing I was going to talk about was Anibot, the book that I am reading. Anibot is actually obviously a sci-fi book. That's why I'm so excited about it. It follows Annie, who's an AI companion designed and owned by a human man named Doug to be essentially his live-in girlfriend. And it is very unsettling at first. It definitely takes... Obviously, the book, the narrator is an artificial intelligence robot-esque android. And I don't know. Like, the author has this way. Sierra Greer is the author, by the way, I found it. Of fully immersing you in the brain of this completely non-autonomous, at first, android who starts to discover herself, discover what autonomy really means. And basically her programming is just to kind of comply with what the man, Doug, wants in several different ways. And it is really, really uncomfortable. But she is built with the capacity to learn over time, which originally is something that to learn how to better connect with her owner mostly, but it actually goes the other way and she starts learning how to be human. And part of what drew me to this so much was because I played a video game last year called Detroit Become Human. And that is kind of a very similar principle about androids who develop sentience and sort of want to be free. And this is something that obviously is really scary. If this was applied in real life, I don't think I would be so excited about it or interested in finding out more. I feel like everybody kind of shares that sentiment, I would hope. But in literature, it's really cool. It really represents, I don't know, autonomy as a woman specifically, like the feeling of trying to fit in with sort of predetermined guidelines that are on you. And I don't know, I actually haven't finished it, which is bad because I started it this summer and it's been a while, but it's okay. I'm getting there. I have a few more books to read for class before I can finish this, but it's okay. And I also read a book at the start of the summer called There Is No Anti-Mimetics Division. That was another science fiction book. It's about a secret government division that deals with aliens isn't the right word. It's, I don't know, they're called unknowns. It's sort of like Men in Black, but a little less silly, a lot less silly. And they specifically deal with a class of unknowns called anti-mimetics, which are entities that kind of eat away at your memory. And so it's kind of the whole principle is, if you can't remember them, how are you supposed to contain them? How are you supposed to study them? That's pretty much the whole question of the book. And the book itself comes from an internet thread. I don't know what is the exact term for it, but a bunch of posts that people make online wanting to talk about this. And somebody turned it into a book. And I really liked it. It was really scary at first. The ending, maybe a little bit flat for me, but overall, it's a really good read. I recommend both of these books, but that's up to you. Anyway, I also, I've just really been enjoying sci-fi this summer. I've read probably over 8 in the last year, maybe less. And I have a few on my to be read. The Hitchhiker's Guide to the Galaxy. Somebody recommended that to me, actually, while I was hosting a show last semester. And I never got a chance to get the book to start reading it. But it's okay. I think that's next on my list, so I'm going to get into that. In the meantime, I sort of want to follow this little sci-fi thread that I have going and play some electronica, I guess you could call it. Might be a lot different from the last two sets, but it's okay. I enjoy it. I hope you will too. So the first song we're going to listen to is The Path Less Traveled by Vagan. After that
Image by Magdalena Bay. That's kind of a classic for me. And then finally after that, we're going to hear Char by Crystal Castles. I will be back. Don't worry. And I don't know, maybe I'll talk more about books. Maybe I'll talk about movies. Maybe I'll say something that is actually meaningful. I don't know. Stay tuned. I'll be back.

Okay, you just heard Char by Crystal Castles. Before that, you heard Image by Magdalena Bay. And finally, before that, you heard The Path Less Traveled by Vegan. I really like that song, The Path Less Traveled. I listen to that a lot when I'm writing. It's like a really good, sort of mostly instrumental song that's good for, you know, inspiration for things. I'm kind of glad I organized this by sort of sound. It's kind of nice to, like, I don't know, be in a similar vibe every few minutes. In case you're just joining, also, this is DJ Ben with WUSC. Wow. Yeah. I'm going to talk about one more thing, probably. One more substantial thing, at least. We're going to keep talking about sci-fi. I'm really sorry. I might as well rename this show to, I don't know where you could take this bins to sci-fi, actually. If you have any suggestions, let me know. Okay, so recently I watched a movie called Arrival, and I'm not very new to this. This is not a new movie. This is from 2016, starring Amy Adams and Jeremy Renner. And I'm just going to go off my mind right here. There was a lot to love about it. Basically, it's about after these like alien crafts all land in different places around the world, a linguist, Amy Adams, is brought in to by the military to determine what their intentions are. And they don't have any kind of similar language to humans. So it's sort of this entire process throughout the movie of trying to figure out what they're saying. And it is really cool. The reveal of what they're saying, I'm not going to spoil it, obviously, even though you have had probably 10 years to watch it. No diss, I had 10 years too. But I did love the reveal of what they were saying. Yes, it was revealed. And I do love this aspect of time throughout it. There is a very particular way that they address time and how it plays into connection and communication in a way, which I will not go into further. Again, that's a spoiler. And I respect you guys. I thought parts of it were a little bit childish, I will say. There's kind of a trope in sci-fi, specifically alien movies, alien invasion movies, where they're talking about all the governments coming together and like talking to each other. And I feel like every time, almost every time, the dialogue is like a little bit corny. It's always like, whether they're fighting or they all join forces together and become friends, it's always just a little bit poorly written. And I would say that in Arrival, that's kind of the case. It kind of seemed just like a little surface level. But besides that, I think they did all the alien stuff super well. She did an amazing job, as usual. I think she's a great actress. Some of the script was not my favorite. Anyway, that's my review of Arrival. I would give it 3.5 stars. I also did really like The Odyssey. I did really like, sort of like Spider-Man, The Invite. I've seen a lot of movies recently. But those, honestly, y'all might have seen too. And so I'm not really sure whether you want my perspective on that or not. It's okay. I'm not going to be offended. But yeah, I think, okay, also, I think one movie that did do that sci-fi government dialogue pretty well or decently enough was Project Hail Mary. I did talk about this on the show. I loved that movie. I need to read the book, but I never did. They kind of made it not corny. It was just pretty normal. I mean, I don't think it can, I think if I were to write a book or a movie, who am I to say this? If I were to write a book or a movie on an alien invasion, I would probably try to avoid any kind of dialogue between the US and any other country in general. Just doesn't really work for me. Anyway, that's my little spiel. Take with that what you will. But next I'm going to play a little bit of a different vibe from the last one. I hope you did like that electronica. I thought it was fun. We are going to hear one of my favorite artists, bands, whatever you want to call it, The Sacred Souls. The song is called Lucid Girl. And then I'm going to keep this set short just so that I can come back and say goodbye. After that, you're going to hear Train Conductor by Jalen Ngonda.
He is very much incredible. I just discovered him. Well, WUSC has him on rotation, and I'm really excited to share this song. And the entire album actually is just phenomenal. But we're going to get into that now. We're going to get into that right now. We're going to listen to Lucid Girl and then Jalen and Ganda. So thank you for listening. I will be back. I hope you enjoyed my little silly sci-fi critical review. I'm really not very much of a critic. Trying to get better at that for y'all, though. Anyway, thanks for listening. I will be back. Keep it locked.

Okay, you just heard Mr. Train Conductor by Jalen Nganda. Then after that, you heard, You heard, or before that, you heard Lucid Girl by These Sacred Souls, one of my favorite bands since maybe I was a junior in high school, which I recently discovered was 5 years ago. And I don't know. I mean, junior in high school is a very young age, obviously, but that feels like way too long of time. It feels more recent than that. It's kind of scary, let me be honest. Anyway, yeah, I have had a really good time today. I hope you have too. This has been super fun for me. Although I did get off to a little bit of a rocky start, that's okay. This is the first show. I promise I will have a lot more in store for you. I'll be reading a lot more. And I'll have more reviews. In the meantime, if anybody does have any recommendations on books, I don't know. There's a phone number. But I also have, I post about my show on my Instagram, RGRAPaint, and I love to read. I hope you do too. I hope you read some good things soon. I don't really have much time left. I'm just going to play one song and then sign off. It will be Be Sweet by Japanese Breakfast, one of my favorites. I hope you have enjoyed this, and I hope you have a great rest of your evening and rest of your week. I'll be back on Tuesday at 4 p.m. Thanks for listening. This was DJ Ben, and this is WUSC.

0: This is Nnamdi Asamoah. I play football for the Philadelphia Eagles, but what I do off the field with United Way might be more important. 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
4: 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I'm sorry, I'm already out of it, already messing up, but that's okay, because if you didn't know, this is my very first show of the semester. Not only first show, this is actually my first solo show. You might recognize me with my wonderful co-host, or former co-host, ex-co-host, DJ Hot Dog Man. Slaw Dog's on his own now, and I'm just seeing how this goes. Don't worry. I'm still dear, dear friends with Hot Dog Man. They're one of my closest confidants. It's just, you know, I wanted timing differences. And guess what? Everything's A-okay. Everything's great. So this show is going to be a little rocky at the start, but don't worry, we're going to smooth right into it later on. I already picked out some great CDs for y'all, and I hope y'all enjoy it. Okay, so coming up is Lucy in Disguise by Quentin. After that, we're going to have Cups of Coffee by Jamie Fine. And then after that, Alien Metal by King Gizzard and the Lizard Wizard. I love King Gizzard and the Lizard Wizard. I didn't even know they came out with a new album recently. I'm going to be listening to this for the very first time along with y'all. I probably will listen to it earlier, but if you don't know, King Gizzard and the Lizard Wizard actually took a stand against Spotify and their horrible business practices, and they're no longer on Spotify. And unfortunately, I'm a horrible person, so I still use Spotify, and I can't listen to them, and it stinks, but it's okay. So, hope you enjoy this.
5: funny. Feel the heart.

Hello, welcome back. This is DJ Slawdog again. You are listening to AKA on WUSC Radio. What you just heard was, one sec. Okay, that vanished. You just heard Alien Metal by King Gizzard and the Lizard Wizard. Before that, you listened to, one sec. Sorry, system's bugging out. Before that, you listened to Cups of Coffee by Jamie Fine, and before that, you listened to Lucy in Disguise by Quentin. Just Quentin. I'm not sure about all of my beautiful listeners out there. I actually quite liked Alien Metal by King Gizzard and the Lizard Wizard, and what I have lined up for y'all, I think, is something kind of that electronic vein. If any of y'all know Aphex Twin, we're going to be playing some of them. Speaking of, a fun little tidbit about my life. A few weeks ago, actually the weekend right before I moved in, a week of classes, I got to go to a rave with my friends in Greenville. I think it was just called, like, it might have been the Shrek Rave. It was at the Radio Room in Greenville. Great show. I have never been to a rave before, but I found that a lot of fun. Not only a lot of fun, just everyone is pumping up, dancing, great visuals, lasers, everything. There was one guy at the front. Sorry to expose you like this. Front row at a rave. There's railing, he's leaning on it and he's scrolling through his Snap stories. Dude, scroll through your Snap at any other place. Your front row at any concert, any venue, anything's happening, and you're gonna be scrolling your Snapchat story. Just, dude, go to the back and do that. I love concerts. I feel like that's disrespecting your own time, and it's heavily disrespectful to the artist, especially since he was right up in the middle. He was straight in the middle of the front. So, like, I'm sure the DJ saw him, and that's just disrespectful to me. Concert etiquette, guys, it is important. But anyway, unfortunately, at the rave, they did not play any Aphex Twin. They played plenty of Britney Spears. They even played, like, Minecraft music, like C418, I think is the artist who composed Minecraft soundtrack. I will double check that for y'all. Great rave. If you have a chance, they actually might be having one in Colombia. I can check that out for y'all. But anyway, you're going to be listening to Ver10, spelled V-E-R-10, by Aphex Twin. After that, you're going to be listening to One Word by Brian Eno, and this is actually a collaboration with John Cale. And then after that, you're going to be hearing some Bela Fleck and the Fleck Tones. You're going to be listening to Something She Said. Enjoy it. Keep it locked.

Hello, welcome back to AKA with DJ Slawdog. You just heard, let me pull it out for you, Something She Said by Bella Fleck and the Flecktones. Before that, you listened to One Word by Brian Eno and John Cale. And before that, you listened to Ver 10 by Aphex Twin. I apologize heavily if anyone heard a cutout with their radio. That was not you. That was on me. If you didn't know, Aphex Twin is primarily a electronic artist. So, you know, no lyrics. But I completely forgot in the song that I chose, he decides to say an expletive just randomly in the middle. Deeply apologize for that. Hopefully it did not hurt your ears. But coming up next is going to be some kind of random stuff, but almost completely I chose at random. But I think that's one of the best ways to get into new music. Just put on mix, put on something new. Just as a reminder, you are listening to 90.1 FM and HD1 Columbia. 90.5. Did I say 90.1? 90.5 FM, WUSC, and HD1 Columbia. So, the next songs I have lined up for all of you guys is Superstar Syndrome by Gwendolyn. After that, you're going to be listening to Burning Down the House by Bai Parula. And then, after that, you're going to be listening to Back to Ruins by John Carpenter. I do not know if Burning Down the House is a Talking Heads cover or not. I'm actually wearing a Talking Heads shirt right now. You wouldn't know that. But I also really like the Talking Heads. If it's a cover, awesome. If it's not a cover, also awesome. Keep it locked and enjoy the next set.

Hello, welcome back. You just heard Back to Ruins by John Carpenter. Before that, you listened to Burning Down the House by Bai Parula. And before that, you listened to Superstar Syndrome by Gwendolyn. It has two G's. I'm not sure if you're supposed to stutter or not. Unfortunately, I'm going to have to take a much more mellow tone for the rest of the show. For those who haven't heard, American national treasure Dolly Parton died today, which I know is a big hit to many. Me as well. I really did love her music. Maybe just if you're riding in your car, doing your work, whatever you're doing, maybe take some time to think about your favorite Dolly Parton song. And I'd say if there's a day to listen to it, today's that day. Fortunately, I would be playing some for you on this next set, but we're not allowed to play any household names. My favorite song personally is a duet she sang with Chet Atkins. I believe it was called Do I Ever Cross Your Mind? That was it. Beautiful song, beautiful duet. Actually, I even went to Dolly World for the very first time earlier this month with my friends. I know this is a hard day for many, since I really did think she was just an amazing woman, an amazing singer, an amazing person, an amazing American. In a tribute to this legend, this final set is going to be mostly country and kind of Americana folk type of songs, because I just think that's the kind of vibe Dolly always gave to me, and I'd hope she'd appreciate it at the very least. What you're going to be listening to is I Can't Tame Wild Women by the Hot Club of Cowtown. After that, you're going to be listening to 1984 by Anais Mitchell. And then after that, I'm going to be playing a song. I remember actually playing this last semester, When I'm Gone by Phil Ox, which, again, I found appropriate for this time. This is DJ Slawdog signing off. You've been listening to AKA Always Knowledgeable Animals, and enjoy this last set.

0: The following PSA is part of WUSC's mission to share information about current clubs registered with the University of South Carolina to any student interested in joining. This PSA is presented as a public service and is not meant to imply WUSC's endorsement.
1: Attention, U of SC students, are you looking for a new club? One that is a little silly and a bit of fun? Well, do I have the club for you? The Jesse Pinkman Conglomerate. We're basically the Neurodivergent Convergence, but with the Breaking Bad and Better Call Saul theme. We like to cause a little chaos on campus. We've posted some funny flyers, made and sold rock candy suspiciously, and we've even done some rafting in the fountain. So, if you are a little silly or quirky even, and enjoy some hijinks, shenanigans, or tomfoolery, perhaps, then this is the club for you. Our GroupMe link is on Garnet Gate, Instagram, and on many cork boards around campus. Make sure to bring your wildest ideas, and as the famous Chef Gusteau says, anyone can cook.
2: Babe! Babe!
3: I'm right here.
2: Oh, hey. Could you tie my shoes? Because, you know, I can't with...
3: Your lobster claw hands. You know, I don't think this is working out.
2: I hope this isn't because of my... Because if it is, I think that's pretty superficial of you.
3: What? Yes, no. You're a karmic nightmare. I mean, why do you think you suddenly grew lobster claws for hands?
2: It's just a bug or something.
3: You have bad karma. What were you doing right before the claws?
2: Nothing. Shooting bottle rockets at paddle boats.
3: Right. So maybe some good karma, like helping out in the community, working at a soup kitchen, something.
2: Or maybe there's a lotion or something, a cream.
3: Lobster boy cream?
2: Yeah, something like that. Okay, fine. Hug?
3: No.
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Hey folks, that was Hard Mode by Cheekface. I'm DJ Android and you're listening to WSC FM and HD1 Columbia. And you know what? I think I finished off last spring by saying happy summer. So I'm happy to start out this season with happy fall. I hope you guys are all getting settled back into Columbia. I know I'm certainly happy to be back, sweating a lot more now that I'm back in the Southeast and in the City of Dreams, but that's just fine with me. I just can't wait for football season to start. Just a lot of good things coming this semester, I hope. We're going to start it off with some new music. I don't know any of this music. This is all new rotation. So you're going to hear Sunday Drive by Alfred Banks, All or Nothing by Fightmaster, and then Lord of the Underground by John Carpenter. Yes, that John Carpenter. We'll talk about it more after these songs. Keep it locked.

All right, that was Lord of the Underground by the John Carpenter. Before that was All or Nothing by Fightmaster, and before that was Sunday Drive by Alfred Banks. So some of you may know John Carpenter. I personally am a huge John Carpenter fan. I love all of his movies. He directed a bunch of really, really popular movies, specifically a lot of horror, but not just. But probably most famously, he directed Halloween. And he also did a lot of the scoring for his movies, and a lot of them were independently funded or really small budgets. But my favorite of his, it's hard to say because there's a couple that I really like, but I would say my favorite is probably Escape from New York, which, if you haven't seen it, it's about Kurt Russell. Again, great actor. Kurt Russell basically goes into New York, which has been cordoned off and surrounded to be the only prison in the United States in the movie. And your punishment if you commit any crime is you just get sent into New York onto Manhattan Island and you never get out. And, you know, it's just anarchy, it's free for all. And the president's plane, of course, crashes into New York in the movie, and then Kurt Russell has to go in and get him out because he's the best they've got, even though he's just a bank robber. And it's awesome. I mean, it's super campy. All of his movies are, but he made that. He made Big Trouble in Little China, which is a movie that really can't be described. You just got to see it. And The Thing as well, which is another Kurt Russell classic. And that's another horror movie, and it's set in Antarctica, and it really pioneered a lot of really cool visual effects and practical effects that they did to make this this alien monster in the movie. And yeah, he's really cool. He also big video game guy. But yeah, John Carpenter is super awesome. He's made a ton of movies, and I like all of the ones that I've seen so far. So maybe I need to keep watching and find some John Carpenter movies I don't like so much. Coming up, we have Alien Metal by King Gizzard and the Lizard Wizard. And it looks like we also have in rotation a cover of all of So What? Kind of Blue. A cover of all of Kind of Blue by Miles Davis. So we're going to be listening to So What from that. This cover is like 8 minutes long, so we'll see if we get through the whole thing. But thanks for listening, and keep it locked and enjoy the music.

Hey, welcome back, everybody. That was So What by Nicholas Payton and Busher Brown. Before that was Alien Metal by King Gizzard and the Lizard Wizard. And I have a question. Do you like skyscrapers? I think the answer is yes, because I think just about everybody out there, they see a tall building, and at least some part of them is like, yeah, this is pretty cool. This is pretty awesome. So I've been doing some Wikipedia reading, as I like to do, about skyscrapers, and I have a couple fun facts. So Charlotte, our neighbor to the north, has the 56th tallest building in the United States. It is the Bank of America Corporate Center at 871 feet. If you've seen it, it's probably the one in Charlotte. I guess the best way to describe it would be the least wacky looking one. It just kind of looks like a building. And Charlotte is also the city in the United States with the 18th most skyscrapers, as in buildings over 500 feet. So we sit just ahead of Denver, Detroit, Cleveland, and Columbus, and just behind Austin, Pittsburgh, and Minneapolis, which I think is really cool. Something else that they have in this Wikipedia article here that I'm looking at is the tallest buildings that have been destroyed. And of course, we both know about 1 and 2 World Trade Center, but 270 Park Avenue in New York was 707 feet, and it was demolished to make room for a much larger building, but it is the second tallest voluntarily demolished building in history, sitting just behind the, hang on, I gotta look at my notes, the AXA Tower in Singapore, which was 771 feet and was deconstructed, meaning it was slowly taken apart piece by piece. But the tallest voluntarily demolished with explosives was the Mina Plaza number 1 in Abu Dhabi in the UAE, and that was 553 feet, and it was imploded in 2020. So I bet that's a pretty cool YouTube video. I think that's what I'm gonna have to watch during the next video. And then one other kind of interesting thing is the timeline of the tallest buildings in the US, and I guess there's only a handful of them. So, of course, right now, it's the One World Trade Center in New York. Before that was the Sears Tower in Chicago. Before that was the World Trade Center, Empire State Building, and Chrysler Building in New York. Before that was a bunch more buildings in New York, naturally. But if you go back far enough, from 1869 to 1885, it was a church in Chicago. Before that, it was a church in New York, and then a church in Richmond, Virginia, and then Boston and Philadelphia. But the first tallest building in the United States was the Christ Church in Philadelphia, which was 197 feet tall, so right about 200 feet, which, just for a comparison, another building that's 200 feet tall is the, let's see here. Hang on, I had it pulled up. Yeah, so Cornell Arms apartment in Columbia, also known as the building that Tio's and Beezer's are in, is also about 200 feet tall. So Cornell Arms is just about as tall as the first tallest building in the United States, which I think is kind of a neat fun fact. I mean, I can't even imagine like a church being that big, but, you know, clearly it happened. So enough yammering about tall buildings. We have some music to play. Manning Fireworks by MJ Linderman, and then Rocky Mountain Rangers by Coulter Wall, and then we're going to finish it off with looks like it got deleted, but it's Econoline by Walter Mitty, and I gotta pull it back up here. I don't remember the full name of the artist. It's Econoline by Walter Mitty and his makeshift orchestra. Thank you so much for listening.

Alrighty, that was Rocky Mountain Rangers by Colter Wall. Before that was Econoline by Walter Mitty and his makeshift orchestra. Before that was Manning Fireworks by allegedly my lookalike MJ Linderman. I don't know if that's the case now that I've cut my hair. I don't know. You be the judge of that. But we're about to hear a song called Long Distance Driver. And I'm excited to see if this song is any good because I put about 5,000 miles on my car over the summer. I basically toured the entire American West, East Coast to about New Mexico. I didn't go as far as California because, I mean, what is there really to see in California, guys? Let's be honest. But I saw a lot of really cool stuff. I saw the Mississippi River twice, once in Memphis and once in Louisiana, and I got to touch the Mississippi. And in Memphis, there's this island called Mud Island that's right in the river, and they have a scale model of the entire Mississippi from headwaters to the delta, and it's super cool. The entire thing's like a mile long, and you can bike it, and they have all the cities and all the curves and stuff of the whole thing, and they have water in it. And they even have a giant, you know, model Gulf of Mexico, and that was super cool. And I got to see the river barges and everything, and yes, I saw the Bass Pro Shops pyramid. I got to see Fort Smith, Arkansas, which if anybody's ever read or watched Lonesome Dove, you know, you know it. As well as a bunch of other places, Tulsa, Oklahoma City, a bunch of small towns in Mississippi, Alabama, Oklahoma, and Arkansas. I got to see Tucumcari, New Mexico, and on the way back, I saw Goodnight, Texas. Those two places are interesting to me, maybe to some of the listeners, as well as the Alamo and San Antonio. I got to see Roswell, El Paso, and I got to go over the border into Juarez, Mexico, which was super cool. But I think I earned the title of long distance driver. My longest day was driving from New Mexico to San Antonio, starting at 4 o'clock in the afternoon and then finishing up around 5 a.m. and then a little break for 2 or 3 hours. I should mention I saw Leukenbach, Texas on the way as well. That might be meaningful to some of y'all. As well as and then a little break in San Antonio for a couple hours and then leaving San Antonio at noon. Driving to Galveston, walking around Galveston for an hour or so, which was super cool, as well as a couple other places in Houston. And then getting to New Orleans, where I finally got some rest around midnight the next day, which I calculated it out and I was up somewhere around 36 or 38 hours that day, which I have to say I can't recommend. Don't do that. Just you know, drive sane distances and sleep. Sleep. Yeah, that would be my recommendation, sleep. But doing the road trip and camping instead of staying in hotels was super cool. I mean, I got to see all these little nooks and crannies of the states that I went to, especially out west. There's so much like Bureau of Land Management land that you can camp on for free anywhere you want. Super cool. But yeah, so we're going to hear Long Distance Driver and Satellite Radio by Greg Freeman and Steve Earle, respectively. So you guys should be able to figure out the connection there, I'm sure. Keep it locked.

Do you know the difference between a caregiver and a care partner? When it comes to dementia, those terms help us understand the shift from two people helping each other, more or less equally, to one person becoming much more dependent on the other. 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Thank you.

All right, folks, welcome to the Green Frog Cafe. This is your host, Tomas Del Camino, and I am glad to be on the air with you, even though we have to start off with a very sad note. I'm sure most of you have heard, but one of the great names in American songwriting, Dolly Parton, has died. From her, God, her sort of childish coat of many colors, to her time with Porter Wagoner, to the I'll Always Love You, Goodbye to Porter, to the, Jolene and growing up and becoming a woman and then working 9 to 5. And, that woman wrote a roadmap for all of country music, Americana. She is Americana. She's Tennessee. She's an extremely generous woman. She has given money to libraries and really put the rest of our wealthy people in our country to shame. She was really was just something. All right, I can't play Dolly. Maybe I can dig up something that's acceptable to college radio. But in the meantime, let me play a little song about summertime, summer wages.

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All right, that's Greg Brown, who's married to Iris DeMint and Bill Morrissey. I think he's from New Hampshire. Great songwriter, wrote some truly, truly great songs. Going to listen to those guys again. This isn't something that they won't. This is a Jagger Richards cover.

the Chelsea drugstore to get my prescription filled. I was standing in line next to Mr. Jitters.

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Oh, my favorite flavor, cherry red. And they said that they were all out of it. And would I rather have some other kind instead? Well, you can't always.

All right, that's Bill Morrissey and Greg Brown singing Jagger and Richard's standard. And you can't always get what you want, but if you try sometime, you'll get what you need. Let's hear another duet, a couple of male voices here. This will be, this is a couple of my favorite guys here. This is Butch Hancock and Jimmy Dale Gilmore, Firewater Seeks Its Own Level.

2/3 of the Flatlanders there. That's Dick Hancock, and that is Jimmy Dale Gilmore. I enjoyed that so much, I might want to hear another one from those guys. Let's listen to, tonight I think I'm going to go downtown.

0: Thank you.
1: All right, that's Butch Hancock, Jimmie Dale Gilmore, and they're delighting us with some of their songs. I love both of those guys. Got a cleverly written song here from Kiernan Kane. He's singing with Kevin Welch and Fats Kaplan, and saw him do this live

All right, folks, that's Postcard from Mexico. That's Kiernan Cain, Kevin Welch, and Fats Kaplan. Just a really well put together song. Those guys had an idea and worked it out. I hope everyone's back. You know, here at the university, I measure my life out in semesters, and it's a great thing to measure your life in because you never it never lasts too long. It's I'm able to get into a semester and then somehow get out of it, and it's nothing like practicing law where you have clients. You might have a client longer than you can live. You might have one for 30 years, and they want all sorts of things. You have a student, and the only way you can have them twice is to flunk them. It's wonderful to see the new faces on campus and the new enthusiasm. I think we're up to around 36,000 students here, and I do most of my teaching in the smaller classes in the Honors College, and you know, a lot of those students are not from South Carolina. A lot of those students are from, well, I have one I can think of, as he describes it, south of Los Angeles. Got another one from Minnesota and another one from Seattle. And all that really adds a lot. You know, if you go off to school and you go to UNC or you go to UVA and you're from Virginia or you're from North Carolina, well, 85% of the class is from one state, which means you don't get a lot of diversity. You don't get a lot of different ideas. I find it fun to have somebody from New Hampshire or New Jersey or Ohio or Texas in my classes. I do wish they would stick around. That's sort of the measure of our university, whether or not once we get them here and pay for some of their education, as we doubtless do, subsidize it to some degree.

It'd be nice if they would stick around and become South Carolinians. And some do. You know, we've had the number one international business program for over 20 years. And this is with very, very few international businesses in Columbia, South Carolina. You would think that one of the things you would want most is to have internships to offer to the students if you're going to remain number one in the country. But we don't really have that too much, and yet we still have this immensely, wildly popular program. All right, I'll talk a little bit more about the coming year and what we have planned, but let's listen to somebody who has become one of my truly favorites. She died way too young, and most, I think all but one of her albums has been issued posthumously, but it is Eva Cassidy.

and singing Ain't No Sunshine When She's Gone. Seems like maybe that's a Bill Withers song. Nonetheless, Eva has keeps getting more and more popular, but she's not making anything new. She is quite a woman. She puts me in the mind of this woman here. Let me play a song by Ella Fitzgerald. I'm working with one CD deck today, and so I'm talking in between every song and trying not to make any big mistakes. So let's just see how I do now that I've mentioned that.

That's the great Ella Fitzgerald. And how long has this been going on? Really a wonderful voice and that sort of classic female sultry voice that can really carry a song beautifully. Well, this is a two-hour show, and we're on from 7 to 9, and the WUSC exec board is nice enough to give me 2 hours. I don't give it to anybody else, but it has to do with what happens in the fall here, and about the first week of October, the last week of September, The Green Frog Cafe turns into a classroom, and I teach a class on Bob Dylan, and the students will come in and talk about Dylan and talk about, come up with a playlist, and it's really sort of a fantastic thing. It's very experiential learning, and students seem to like it a good bit, and as do I, and so... We'll have lots of time before that, 3 or 4 weeks of two-hour shows, and then we'll morph into the Dylan shows. I had a conference up in Minneapolis in the end of July, and went up there, flew up, and had a great time, really, and got into a car, rented a car, and drove to the 6 states I'd never been in. Well, I was sitting in Minnesota when I got it, and I went through North and South Dakota. I say through them. I saw Fargo, and I got down about as far as Council Bluff, which is in Iowa. South Dakota was nice, a little greener than North Dakota. And I cut through Iowa. I'd never been there. Lots of windmills. Nothing really to recommend it. Then I went to Wisconsin, and right there in the Madison. I stayed in the Capitol, and it was great. One theme that I have when I travel like that, which is really lucky, it's been really been a boon to me, and that is that I can go to record stores, use record stores, and pick up some CDs that are used, and I can bring them onto the show, and that's where I picked up that Eva Cassidy, and played them there. I then went on up to Michigan and got just in Ironwood, Michigan. I would not recommend it to anybody. And then I took a cut over to Hibbing, Minnesota, the birthplace of Bob Dylan, and I saw the house he grew up in, the high school he went to high school in. They have a bit of a memorial. It's a nice one there. It's a nice one, but it's something you might give to, you know, the quarterback who played in college. And this is hardly a Nobel Prize winner. You know, when I was in Ireland, there were signs everywhere for W.B. Yeats's grave. And, you know, this was just Dylan. But it's amazing seeing how he didn't want to be Robert Zimmerman from Hibbing, Minnesota, whose dad owned a hardware supply store. He wanted to be Bob Dylan from Gallup, New Mexico, and he wanted to have done some hard living. But I don't know that he could have come out of any other place except the Midwest. The Midwest between the mountains is so important to the culture of our country. And if you think about the artists between the mountains, whether it's Tennessee Williams or William Faulkner, or, oh my goodness, don't press me on this, but certainly all of the blues musicians out of the Mississippi Delta, T.S. Eliot, Nobel Prize winner out of St. Louis, Ernest Hemingway, Nobel Prize winner out of Illinois, F. Scott Fitzgerald didn't win a Nobel Prize, and Bob Dylan, and you could go on, and that is the middle of our country. It's farmland, and it's prone to telling stories. And so I really enjoyed that. That's something I felt like I had long needed to do. So going backwards from what we've been listening to, I realize I'm a little out of practice, and I probably should have been
talking about, or at least giving the name an artist, sequentially. We started with Getting By by Jerry Jeff Walker. He's the theme song of the Green Frog Cafe, and he's on every week. And then a couple of songs by two guys, Greg Brown and Bill Morrissey, Summer Wages, Gone Like Summer Wages. And I kind of love that when I see everybody coming back and you say, how was it? And you're just summer in college is just this time where you just go do something different and then you wind up coming back. And then they played that great cover of Stone songs. I get amazed at what covers can do, how people can have a cover and it doesn't sound like the original. Let you know what good songwriting is. And then we heard two songs from Butch Hancock and Jimmy Dale Gilmore. Tonight I Think I'm Going to Go Downtown. And before that, Firewater Seeks Its Own Level. Postcard from Mexico by Kiernan Kane. Ain't No Sunshine When She's Gone by Eva Cassidy. And then Ella Fitzgerald, How Long Has This Been Going On? Well, one of the CDs I picked up in my travels is one of my favorite artists, Robert Earl Keen, and the name of the album and the name of this song is No Kind of Dancer. I just think it's just a tender, almost love song to life.

You know, Robert Earl Keen is a fantastic songwriter. He creates a whole cast of characters there, including a phantom partner, and describes, you can almost see him standing on the sidelines and saying, I can't do this, in that Graham Parsons sort of way of, I can't dance. But instead, he creates a scene. And just a lovely song. He writes so many anthems, like The Road Goes On Forever, and People Scream, and you go hear him, and it's nice. It's a nice scene. But, man, when he can also just write a great song. Speaking of dancing, here's one by Keb Moe.

All right, that's Keb Moe, and She Just Wants to Dance. Truly great song there. Sort of just setting a scene of somebody who shows up and gets in the dance floor, and they're not really looking for anything special. They're just they just want to dance. That's what they came out for, is to dance a little bit. All right, let's see what I got here. Oh, I know. This is, you know, I was talking about measuring your life out in semesters. It's just such a pleasant thing to do because it doesn't last forever. And so it's kind of a new year to me. It's starting all over again. It's the 25 or the 26, 27 academic year. And here we go. I'm going to play one of my favorite artists, Charlie Robinson. And he's actually got this song. It's called New Year's Day. And I really like it.

Light. That's Charlie Robinson from his album Good Times, and just a rollicking sort of song like he often sings, entitled New Year's Day. Now, I've got one out of that same sort of area of the world, Texas, and this is Tish Hinojosa, and she's going to be singing down by the Rio Grande, or by the Rio Grande. We'll give that a listen and start our second hour of the show. Here we go.

All right, that's Tish Hinojosa. And Tish is a, you know, I saw her at the Unitarian Church, years ago. And she was wonderful then and is still putting out a great bit of good music. Has that wonderful Texas border sound to her. Again, you are listening to WUSC FM and HD1 in Columbia, South Carolina. My name is Tomas Del Camino, and I am the host and the proprietor of the Green Frog Cafe, which will turn into a classroom before too long. We got a two-hour show tonight. I want to make sure we have enough music to play for you. There's lots here in front of me. Once again, that's Tish Hinojosa with that last song, Rio Grande. And now I've got one that maybe will kick off this second hour, a favorite song of mine and of many people, just sort of a classic new start. Let's see if I can get this going for us. It's nice to be back on the air. And yet, you know, you forget, you lose some of your talents if you had them. But counting on them coming back.